0: to address regional challenges and contingencies. And in the Philippines, Hawaii Air National Guard and Philippines Air Force personnel strengthened air defense interoperability during a ground radar air defense subject matter exchange, which continues to develop professional relationships over several decades of cooperation. This has been your Pacific Pulse. I'm Senior Airman Maria Washler.
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2: The Minnesota Vikings traded quarterback J.J. McCarthy today to the New York Giants for a fifth-round pick in the 2027 draft. McCarthy can back up Jameis Winston, with Jackson Dart likely out for the season. As for McCarthy's time in Minnesota, here's head coach Kevin O'Connell.
3: Today's a tough day. I mean, obviously nothing about this changes the way I feel about JJ or the hopes I have, you know, for him. I think it's a good opportunity in New York. And as I told him, I'll be, you know, pulling for him like crazy.
2: In other NFL news, Buccaneers quarterback Baker Mayfield could miss 2 to 4 weeks with a dislocated thumb. Rookie quarterback Jalen Daniels is likely to start in week 4 against Green Bay. Dolphins running back Devon Achane is going to miss the rest of the season with a torn ACL. Giants edge rusher Brian Burns done for the season with a torn ACL. Jets running back Breece Hall considered week to week with a quad injury, while the Commanders are signing veteran running back Austin Eckler. Eagles and Bears in Chicago tonight.
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3: I'm Colonel Nick Hague, Space Force Guardian and NASA astronaut. When I launched to the International Space Station on a NASA mission as part of the astronaut program, I was away from home for 171 days. But even on orbit, connection matters. Thanks to the American Forces Network, I stayed in touch with news, sports, and the little things that make the station feel like home. Wherever duty takes us, even into space, staying connected keeps us grounded. Semper Supra.

0: KFN Bavaria Radio News. I'm Sergeant Michael Bradel. U.S. Army Garrison Bavaria, MWR, often gives soldiers the opportunities to meet music or sports celebrities. Recently, soldiers of the 18th Military Police Brigade took part in a meet-and-greet with UFC fighter Donald Cowboy Cerrone in Rose Barracks, Germany. Specialist Paige Perks, the Better Opportunities for Single Soldiers representative for Headquarters and Headquarters Company, 18th MP Brigade, spoke about why morale events are important to the soldiers.
1: Because it gives them the opportunity to say that they've actually met somebody who is from the States that kind of understands what it's like to be over here as well. But when you're stuck in the barracks and you feel like you have nothing to do and you feel like you got multiple Mondays and stuff like that, being able to say, hey, I got to have the actual best Monday of my life, or my Monday wasn't as bad as I thought it was, it means a lot. It makes you feel better about being over here and you feel like it's worth it at some point.
0: Sergeant First Class Tony Elkins, a corrections and detention specialist with HHC, 18th MP Brigade, gave his own perspective on what he hopes soldiers took away from the event.
2: No matter what you do, no matter how small or how large, somebody somewhere sees it. And somebody somewhere is always going to be appreciative of what we do. Nobody asked us, nobody forced us to do this job or this duty. But every day that they put this uniform on, I want them to know that someone here appreciates it. And no matter what, the idea that we are serving for the American people is something that drives it home for me.
0: For more information on USAG Bavaria, visit the U.S. Army Garrison Bavaria Facebook page. I'm Sergeant Michael Bradel, AFN Bavaria Radio News.

0: Hello, my name is Staff Sergeant Song Palan, and I am a volunteer with the USO. 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

0: Mark Fairford Farmer for spotting a suspicious incident early Sunday morning near a Royal Air Force base that hosts U.S. aircraft. ABC's Ian Pannell.
1: A local farmer says she spotted a group of hooded and masked men acting suspiciously near the base.
2: We suddenly saw a large group of men and they were panicking. So I think we sort of dazzled them. And they started to run.
1: Police swarming the scene early Sunday morning, evacuating nearby homes. A bomb squad deploying a robot to search white vans.
0: A link between Iran and the five suspects has not yet been established. They're out on bail without charge. SpaceX made history today, launching and bringing back the world's largest and most powerful rocket and spacecraft, Starship. ABC's Gio Benitez.
3: 3, 2, 1.
4: The world's most powerful rocket making history after orbiting the Earth for the first time. The 40-story tall SpaceX Starship and Super Heavy booster with its 33 Raptor engines lifting off from Texas just before 9 a.m. The spacecraft reaching an altitude of around 170 miles above the Earth, speed accelerating to more than 16,000 miles per hour.
0: Despite a court order, the Trump administration once again shut out a member of the press from covering the president. ABC's Mary Bruce.
5: Over the weekend, CNN was again shut out, prevented from traveling with the president on Air Force One and being a part of the pool, that team of networks that cover the president's every move. The president continuing to ramp up his attacks, even floating the possibility of getting rid of the briefing room entirely.
0: Congratulations are in order for Dylan Sprouse and Barbara Palvin. The couple just revealed on Instagram they welcomed their first baby together on Labor Day. In the picture, the couple wears Dodgers jerseys, the baby also clad in a Dodgers shirt. You're listening to ABC News.
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8: Monday Night Football's matchup in Chicago starts at 8:15 Eastern Time with the Bears hosting Philadelphia. Quarterback Caleb Williams of the Bears is out with a hamstring injury. Case Keenum is due to start, but quarterback Tyson Bagent, after a concussion, did return to full practice Saturday and is active tonight. Dolphins star running back Devon Achane is out for the year with a torn ACL. Bucks quarterback Baker Mayfield will miss at least 3 weeks with a dislocated thumb, and the Giants acquired quarterback J.J. McCarthy from Minnesota for a fifth-round draft choice. To the NBA, now with the Clippers, Brandon Ingram will miss the start of the season after surgery in May for a heel injury and a partially torn Achilles. Clippers guard Bradley Beal will miss the start of training camp with knee inflammation. Detroit's Jalen Duren will miss the start of camp as contract talks have stalled. The WNBA playoffs continue Tuesday with two games. The NHL regular season starts Tuesday with five.
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0: AFN Bavaria Radio News. I'm Sergeant Michael Bradle. Through Armed Forces Entertainment Europe, soldiers get to meet celebrities from sports, music, and other fields. Soldiers from U.S. Army Garrison Bavaria recently took part in a meet and greet and a flag football game against professional flag football players Gideon High and Dustin McMullen in Tower Barracks, Germany. Sergeant Molina, the quarterback for the 1-6 Field Artillery Regiment flag football team, spoke about how sports can help facilitate soldier abilities.
1: Definitely building that competitive nature, building that stamina, plays a big part in our role as a soldier.
0: Molina also explained how decisions on a sports field influence decision-making as a soldier.
1: Playing quarterback, you gotta know what to do at any time. It's kind of like being a soldier. You get put in, like, sticky situations, so you always got to be ready for that.
0: Staff Sergeant Christopher Dunn, the coach of the 177 Field Artillery Regiment flag football team, spoke about how sports place emphasis on leadership roles.
2: I think the sport betters you as a soldier by boosting morale, one, and also lets you get that cardio in as well, the way you can compete at your unit level when it comes to PT tests. It makes you really think of things that relate back to your job as well.
0: For more information on U.S. Army Garrison Bavaria, visit the U.S. Army Garrison Bavaria Facebook page. I'm Sergeant Michael Bradle, AFN Bavaria Radio News.

0: Hey, Sergeant, what do you have for the upcoming work day?
1: Just a trip to the local park to walk a 4-mile track.
0: You know that sounds more like a punishment.
1: Well, what do you suggest?
0: Bavarian Adventure Quest, BAQ, with the Wild Boar. 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

0: this a very serious situation. I'm Lisa Lucera, Fox News. Secretary of State Marco Rubio's first public comments after five men were arrested in England near a U.S.-controlled airbase.
1: It's one that clearly involves the hands of a foreign actor.
0: On Fox's Hannity, Airbase RAF Fairford has been in use for U.S. missions against Iran. The men, all British and in their 20s, were arrested on suspicion of terror and explosives offenses. They're out on bail. The U.K. police say the investigation continues. President Trump said this afternoon he was surprised the men were released on bail, and the president is rejecting Iran's latest ceasefire talks.
2: President Trump is not signing off on an Iranian offer to reopen the Strait of Hormuz as part of a week-long ceasefire. The president says the plan is an act of desperation, arguing Iran is losing badly and on the verge of economic collapse. Iran's foreign minister says only diplomacy will end the conflict, characterizing the U.S. position as a deadlock. Negotiators from both countries are continuing talks through mediators, though an agreement to end the fighting, reopen the strait, and lift a U.S. naval blockade has not been reached. President Trump says he is still considering whether or not to renew airstrikes.
0: Fox's Jared Halpern at the White House. The cleanup underway along the Atlantic coast after a nor'easter that hung around for 2.5 days.
3: It wasn't the inland freshwater flooding, the rain flooding that was a concern. It was the coastal flooding, the seawater coming in. Now, for the last 5 days, we've had an onshore wind. It's been pushing the water in, even during low tide. The low tide not able to escape that much because the wind is essentially pinning it in like a wall. Now the flow, it's moving directly out into the Atlantic, which is great news. That means we don't have any more coastal flooding concerns, but the damage has already been done.
0: Fox Weather's Bob Van Dillen in Manasquan, New Jersey. In the Pacific, Hurricane Polo is beginning to flood some streets in Baja California, sir. 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
6: Late first quarter in Chicago in the Monday night football matchup, and the Bears lead 7-0 over the Eagles with a great opening drive finished by a Case Keenum shovel pass 8 yards to Luther Burden for the TD. That goes down as the ninth TD pass this weekend thrown by a quarterback age 38 or older. Keenum is starting because Caleb Williams is out with a hamstring injury. Backup QB for Chicago, Tyson Bagent, after his concussion, is active tonight. Dolphins star running back Devon Achane is out for the year with a torn ACL. Bucks quarterback Baker Mayfield will miss at least 3 weeks with a dislocated thumb. The Giants acquired quarterback J.J. McCarthy from Minnesota for a fifth-round draft choice. Major League Baseball's wild card openers begin Tuesday, 4 games, including Boston at the Yankees at 8 p.m. Eastern time tomorrow. Aaron Judge in New York has been out with a strained calf. He also has yet to practice running the bases.

0: Are you interested in shaping the next generations of non-commissioned officers? Or maybe you're looking for a change of pace from your day-to-day job. The 7th Army Non-Commissioned Officer Academy is looking for staff sergeants and sergeants first class to become instructors for the basic leaders course. Soldiers interested in becoming BLC instructors and meet NCO Academy standards should contact the 7th Army Non-Commissioned Officer Academy for more information. Get ready for a knockout night at the USAG Bavaria Halloween Invitational Boxing Championship. Head to the Fieldhouse on Tower Barracks for an evening of hard-hitting boxing, food and drinks, music from a live DJ, intermission entertainment, and even a Halloween costume contest. Doors open at 4 p.m. with the first bout starting at 5. Stay for the Halloween fun at the USAG Bavaria Halloween Invitational Boxing Championship. For more information, head to the Grafenwehr MWR website.
1: 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Technology should serve learning, not drive it, by placing high-quality books and content-rich instructional materials at the center of the educational experience. 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
2: I'm Colonel Nick Hague, Space Force Guardian and NASA astronaut. When I launched to the International Space Station on the NASA mission as part of the astronaut program, I was away from home for 171 days. 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Thanks to the American Forces Network, I stayed in touch with news, sports, and the little things that make the station feel like home. Wherever duty takes us, even into space, staying connected keeps us grounded. 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

0: AFN Bavaria Radio News. I'm Sergeant Michael Bradle. U.S. Army Garrison Bavaria, MWR, often gives soldiers the opportunities to meet music or sports celebrities. Recently, soldiers of the 18th Military Police Brigade took part in a meet and greet with UFC fighter Donald Cowboy Cerrone in Rose Barracks, Germany. Specialist Paige Perks, the Better Opportunities for Single Soldiers representative for Headquarters and Headquarters Company, 18th MP Brigade, spoke about why morale events are important to the soldiers.
1: Because it gives them the opportunity to say that they've actually met somebody who is from the States that kind of understands what it's like to be over here as well. But when you're stuck in the barracks and you feel like you have nothing to do, and then you feel like you got multiple Mondays and stuff like that, being able to say, hey, I got to have the actual best Monday of my life, or my Monday wasn't as bad as I thought it was, it means a lot. It makes you feel better about being over here, and you feel like it's worth it at some point.
0: Sergeant First Class Tony Elkins, a corrections and detention specialist with HHC, 18th MP Brigade, gave his own perspective on what he hopes soldiers took away from the event.
2: No matter what you do, no matter how small or how large, somebody somewhere sees it. And somebody somewhere is always going to be appreciative of what we do. Nobody asked us, nobody forced us to do this job or this duty. But every day that they put this uniform on, I want them to know that someone here appreciates it. And no matter what, the idea that we are serving for the American people is something that drives it home for me.
0: For more information on USAG Bavaria, visit the U.S. Army Garrison Bavaria Facebook page. I'm Sergeant Michael Bradle, AFN Bavaria Radio News.
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2: Of America's Military, a weekly segment where we take you through some of the major events from the U.S. military's 250-year history. On September 28, 1781, American forces backed by a French fleet began the decisive siege of Yorktown, Virginia. This joint operation trapped 9,000 British troops under General Cornwallis, paving the way for the victory that secured American independence. 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

0: from Iran that would reopen the Strait of Hormuz. Oil is still high today. The markets are in the red. There are also no plans for Iran and the U.S. to negotiate, although Trump continues claiming the Iranians want to strike a deal. The president also continues claiming the U.S. will ultimately win the war.
1: Iran will never have a nuclear weapon. That's a very big thing. Because if you want to see turmoil and a travesty, let them take out a city with a nuclear weapon. I'm not only talking about Israel and big parts of the Middle East, but let them hit us with a nuclear weapon. For all those stupid people that think it's okay, I deal with them. And they are crazy. There's no question about it. They are very crazy people. I tell them that all the time. I said, you're crazy, man.
0: The new Supreme Court term begins with arguments in a major climate case. Only 8 justices will decide it.
2: Some state and local governments say they should be able to sue energy companies over the effects caused by climate change and greenhouse gas emissions. Those companies claim that the suits are preempted by the federal Clean Air Act. The Supreme Court will decide the case this term, but Justice Samuel Alito will not take part. He's recused himself without giving a reason why. He's faced calls to step aside because he holds stock in energy companies, although he does not own shares of the two companies here, Exxon and Suncor. Brian Clark, ABC News.
0: The Senate tonight passed the Protect College Sports Act by a vote of 77-22. The legislation establishes a federal framework for college athletics and creates one set system instead of different state rules. It creates guidelines on how athletes can earn money from their name, image, and likeness, and caps the amount of money schools can directly share with their athletes. Athletes can transfer to another school once without losing a year of eligibility, and the bill also gives colleges the collective ability to negotiate broadcasting agreements. You're listening to ABC News.
3: This is your News in One. Reporting for AFN Europe, I'm Army Sergeant Nick Loracco. Remembering the fallen, U.S. and Dutch service members, government officials, and local residents gathered in Nijmegen, Netherlands to commemorate the anniversary of the 82nd Airborne's crossing of the Vaal River during Operation Market Garden. The memorial ceremony honored the 48 paratroopers who lost their lives crossing the river in assault boats while fighting to liberate the city. Dutch Minister for Arms Procurement and Personnel, Dirk Boswijk, says the memorial reflects the bravery of those who fought for freedom.
4: Well, I think it's very important that we keep remembering the history and the sacrifice that the American troops brought here. I think that commemorations like this, you can see where the fighting happened. You can more understand how courageous these people were.
3: While the battlefield around the Vaal has changed, the river remains, and so does the memory of the men who crossed it. That was your News in One. I'm Army Sergeant Nick Loracco.
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6: Late first quarter in Chicago in the Monday night football matchup, and the Bears lead 7-0 over the Eagles with a great opening drive finished by a Case Keenum shovel pass 8 yards to Luther Burden for the TD. That goes down as the 9th TD pass this weekend thrown by a quarterback age 38 or older. Keenum is starting because Caleb Williams is out with a hamstring injury. Backup QB for Chicago, Tyson Bagent, after his concussion, is active tonight. Dolphins star running back Devon Achane is out for the year with a torn ACL. Bucks quarterback Baker Mayfield will miss at least 3 weeks with a dislocated thumb. The Giants acquired quarterback J.J. McCarthy from Minnesota for a fifth-round draft choice. Major League Baseball's wild card openers begin Tuesday, 4 games, including Boston at the Yankees at 8 p.m. Eastern time tomorrow. Aaron Judge in New York has been out with a strained calf. He also has yet to practice running the bases.
5: Top tracks. Trusted source.

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that it takes time. I'm coming to get you. Walking a straight line, I need me a breakthrough. The grapevine, sipping the grape juice. Chopping up, it's getting harder to face you.

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0: AFN Bavaria Radio News. I'm Sergeant Michael Bradle. Through Armed Forces Entertainment Europe, soldiers get to meet celebrities from sports, music, and other fields. Soldiers from U.S. Army Garrison Bavaria recently took part in a meet and greet and a flag football game against professional flag football players Gideon High and Dustin McMullen in Tower Barracks, Germany. Sergeant Molina, the quarterback for the 1-6 Field Artillery Regiment flag football team, spoke about how sports can help facilitate soldier abilities.
1: Definitely building that competitive nature, building that stamina, plays a big part in our role as a soldier.
0: Molina also explained how decisions on a sports field influence decision-making as a soldier.
1: Playing quarterback, you gotta know what to do at any time. It's kind of like being a soldier. You get put in, like, sticky situations, so you always got to be ready for that.
0: Staff Sergeant Christopher Dunn, the coach of the 177 Field Artillery Regiment flag football team, spoke about how sports place emphasis on leadership roles.
2: I think the sport betters you as a soldier by boosting morale, one, and also lets you get that cardio in as well, the way you can compete at your unit level when it comes to PT tests. It makes you really think of things that relate back to your job as well.
0: For more information on U.S. Army Garrison Bavaria, visit the U.S. Army Garrison Bavaria Facebook page. I'm Sergeant Michael Bradle, AFN Bavaria Radio News.
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ain't a masterpiece. 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I take one look at you, you're taking me out.

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3: I'm Colonel Nick Haig, Space Force Guardian and NASA astronaut. 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Wherever duty takes us, even into space, staying connected keeps us grounded. 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
1: UK terror plot. I'm Deborah Valentine, Fox News. A major terror investigation is underway in Britain after UK authorities thwarted an attack just miles from a military base used by the US. Fox's Stephanie Bennett reports from Royal Air Force Fairford.
2: Counterterrorism police are leading this investigation. No motive has been released just yet, but we did find out within the last hour that the five men who were arrested have been released on bail. But this investigation is very much underway still, and they still need to be in the area. Now, just after midnight yesterday, a local farmer returning home from a party called police after spotting three suspicious vehicles and multiple men wearing masks and hoods. It happened in the town of Welford. That's 100 miles west of London, just outside RAF Fairford, a base used by the U.S. Air Force in its campaign against Iran. The five men who were arrested, they were arrested on suspicion of committing offenses under the Explosives Act.
1: The five suspects are UK nationals and live in London. Police and the Prime Minister are asking the public not to speculate. Tehran has warned the UK that any base used to attack Iran is a legitimate target. President Trump announces plans for a massive new steel plant in Iowa. Fox's Jared Halpern.
3: A massive steel plant will be built in Iowa, President Trump says, announcing a $15 billion investment by Mesabi Metallics to open the steel facility and expand iron ore mining in Minnesota.
4: Iowa does a lot of things really, really well. We feed and fuel the world, and now we're going to continue to be a part of the American manufacturing story.
3: Iowa Republican Congresswoman Ashley Henson joined the president for the announcement. Henson is running for Senate in a closely watched race that polls show is very tight.
1: That's Fox's Jared Halpern reporting from the White House. 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
5: This is your News in One. Reporting for AFN Europe, I'm Army Sergeant Nick Larocco. Remembering the fallen, U.S. and Dutch service members, government officials, and local residents gathered in Nijmegen, Netherlands to commemorate the anniversary of the 82nd Airborne's crossing of the Vaal River during Operation Market Garden. The memorial ceremony honored the 48 paratroopers who lost their lives crossing the river in assault boats while fighting to liberate the city. Dutch Minister for Arms Procurement and Personnel, Dirk Boswijk, says the memorial reflects the bravery of those who fought for freedom.
6: Well, I think it's very important that we keep remembering the history and the sacrifice that the American troops brought here. I think that memorations like this, you can see where the fighting happened. You can more understand how courageous these people were.
5: While the battlefield around the Vaal has changed, the river remains, and so does the memory of the men who crossed it. That was your News in One. I'm Army Sergeant Nick Larocco.
7: From the Fox Sports Studios in Los Angeles, here's Steve DeSager.
8: They're early in the fourth quarter in Chicago, and the Bears lead the Eagles 20-7. Case Keenum is the quarterback tonight. He has two touchdown passes, 240 yards through the air. He's playing because the normal starter Caleb Williams is out with the hamstring injury. Backup QB Tyson Bagent, after his concussion, is active for tonight's game. Saquon Barkley on 15 carries has 82 yards rushing for the Eagles, but their lone score came on the final play of the first half, 1 yard touchdown run on the tush push from the quarterback Jalen Hurts. Quarterback of the Bucs, Baker Mayfield, will miss at least 3 weeks with a dislocated thumb. The Giants acquired quarterback J.J. McCarthy from Minnesota for a fifth-round draft choice. Dolphins star running back Devon Achane is out for the year with a torn ACL. And to the NBA, now with the Clippers, Brandon Ingram will miss the start of the season after surgery in May for a heel injury and a partially torn Achilles. Hey, AM.

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0: Are you looking for a way to get active? 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Then come on down to the Jesse L. Williams Fitness Center every day at 5:30 p.m. for Mixed Fit. 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
3: I'm Colonel Nick Haig, Space Force Guardian and NASA astronaut. 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

0: AFN Bavaria Radio News. I'm Sergeant Michael Bradel. U.S. Army Garrison Bavaria, MWR, often gives soldiers the opportunities to meet music or sports celebrities. Recently, soldiers of the 18th Military Police Brigade took part in a meet and greet with UFC fighter Donald Cowboy Cerrone in Rose Barracks, Germany. Specialist Paige Perks, the Better Opportunities for Single Soldiers representative for Headquarters and Headquarters Company, 18th MP Brigade, spoke about why morale events are important to the soldiers.
1: Because it gives them the opportunity to say that they've actually met somebody who is from the States that kind of understands what it's like to be over here as well. But when you're stuck in the barracks and you feel like you have nothing to do and you feel like you got multiple Mondays and stuff like that, being able to say, hey, I got to have the actual best Monday of my life, or my Monday wasn't as bad as I thought it was, it means a lot. It makes you feel better about being over here and you feel like it's worth it at some point.
0: Sergeant First Class Tony Elkins, a corrections and detention specialist with HHC, 18th MP Brigade, gave his own perspective on what he hopes soldiers took away from the event.
2: No matter what you do, no matter how small or how large, somebody somewhere sees it. And somebody somewhere is always going to be appreciative of what we do. Nobody asked us, nobody forced us to do this job or this duty. But every day that they put this uniform on, I want them to know that someone here appreciates it. And no matter what, the idea that we are serving for the American people is something that drives it home for me.
0: For more information on USAG Bavaria, visit the U.S. Army Garrison Bavaria Facebook page. I'm Sergeant Michael Bradel, AFN Bavaria Radio News.

0: You know it breaks my heart. Put a shiver on your skin. Do your hair in the car. If nothing lasts forever, babe, then can we make a start?
1: Hi, I'm Shaka. How can I help you today?
2: Got an email saying my car arrived, so I'm here to pick it up.
1: No problem. All I need is your registration.
2: Right here?
1: No, not your stateside one. Your USER registration.
2: I don't have one. Didn't know I needed it.
1: Well, it looks like you won't have a car either.
2: Darn it. How do I get one?
1: Just go to the USAG Bavaria website, search for your base's vehicle registration office, then make an appointment to get your registration.
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0: President Trump still claims it'll end soon, but he rejected a deal Iran offered to reopen the Strait of Hormuz. ABC's Andrew Dimbert.
1: President Trump says he expects more talks with Iran this week, but he's also leaving open the possibility that the U.S. could resume bombing. Iran's foreign minister says they are prepared for whatever outcome. Today, a U.S. official confirming 8 Marines were recently injured in an Iranian attack on a ship in the Strait of Hormuz. The official saying the injuries were not significant.
0: Meanwhile, a link between Iran and the 5 suspects taken into custody in England over the weekend after a suspicious incident near the Royal Air Force Base in Fairford used by the American military has not been established. They've been released on bail. ABC's Ian Pannell.
2: Iran denying any involvement, but British police now investigating a possible link to proxy groups working on behalf of a foreign state. And last week, Iran threatening European bases, warning any UK base like this one here used by the US to attack Iran would be considered a legitimate target.
0: The Pima County Sheriff's Office says they've received a new ransom note regarding Nancy Guthrie's disappearance. They're looking into its authenticity. Savannah Guthrie's mother vanished from her Arizona home earlier this year. The Protect College Sports Act passed the Senate 77-22 late Monday. Senator Chris Coons among the bill's supporters. He tells ABC News.
3: It means that the conferences and the colleges can set some simple rules that are in this bill about transfers, about eligibility, and it'll put in statute the right of athletes to receive revenue sharing.
0: His longtime agent tells ABC News Dennis Haskins, better known as Mr. Belding from Saved by the Bell, has died. His agent says everyone loved Mr. Belding, and those who got to know Haskins loved him even more. He was just 75. Haskins' official cause of death has not been confirmed. 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
5: I'm Senior Airman Maria Washler. In India, U.S. and Indian Army forces participated in the closing ceremony of Exercise Yudhabhyas 2026. During its 22nd iteration, this exercise strengthened the trust and interoperability both armies will carry into future trainings. In New Zealand, senior army leaders from across the Indo-Pacific attended the opening ceremony of the 50th Indo-Pacific Army Management Seminar. The event aims to provide a platform for collaborative problem solving to address regional challenges and contingencies. And in the Philippines, Hawaii Air National Guard and Philippines Air Force personnel strengthened air defense interoperability during a ground radar air defense subject matter exchange, which continues to develop professional relationships over several decades of cooperation. This has been your Pacific Pulse. I'm Senior Airman Maria Washler.
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7: Bears quarterback Case Keenum had 3 total touchdowns Monday night as Chicago defeated Philadelphia 27-7. The Eagles finished with 3 turnovers and 10 penalties. Khalif Raymond of Chicago, 6 receptions, 90 yards, and a touchdown. The Giants acquired quarterback J.J. McCarthy from Minnesota. Bucks QB Baker Mayfield will miss at least 3 weeks with a dislocated thumb. And Dolphins star running back Devon Achane is out for the year with a torn ACL. The WNBA playoffs continue Tuesday night. The NHL regular season starts Tuesday, and baseball's wild card openers, 4 of them are Tuesday, starting with the game in Atlanta, 2 p.m. Eastern time. The Braves host Philadelphia. The Phillies will start pitcher Jesus Luzardo as an opener in game 1, just off the injured list. Tuesday night, it's Boston at the Yankees. Red Sox rookie lefty Peyton Tolley will be starting game 1 in New York. Sonny Gray gets game 2.
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You're listening to AFN The Eagle, here to serve America's best. I'm Sarin Jackson, a.k.a. Apollo, your favorite DJ to listen to in the morning, bringing you the Morning Scramble. This is the place to be every single morning from 7 a.m. to 11 a.m. We take you from your morning PT all the way into your lunch hour. Today is National Coffee Day, so I do have a few questions. How do you plan on celebrating National Coffee Day? Me personally, I have my coffee right next to me, and 60% of us, we need coffee every single day to get our morning started. Do you fall in that group? If so, reach out to us on the AFN Bavaria Facebook page. We'd love to see more interaction on there. Coming up next is Ain't in LA by Adela, off of her latest album. It came out last Friday. Definitely check it out if you love this song.

You were just listening to Ain't in LA by Adela. Don't go anywhere. We got all the latest and greatest and some of the oldies as well. Here's Juice WRLD and Justin Bieber.

Man, 2016, there was nothing like that. Juice WRLD made some fantastic music, and anything that he was on as a feature was just an absolute banger. Okay, so back to what we were talking about, though. Today is National Coffee Day, and the National Coffee Association actually did a little bit of research that I thought was quite interesting myself. But we'll get into that a little bit later. The big thing, though, is overall, past day coffee consumption is steady at 66% of all adult Americans. Like, that is absolutely crazy. Every two people out of three have to have a cup of coffee a day. And that is absolutely insane. So again, coffee is something, or caffeine in general, is something that all soldiers kind of run off. I feel like soldiers drink more caffeine than anyone that I have ever met in my life, right? Whether it be coffee, whether it be energy drinks, or whatever it may be. But there is a consumption limit, and you need to make sure that you're not going over that, because that's where health risk can come into factor or into play. And I do want to say, if you are having trouble waking up, I do have a quick tip for you. This is something that I use when I have a hard time waking up, and that is drinking a cup of warm water in the morning. Yeah, that sounds super weird. I know Americans, we love cold water. But drinking warm water in the morning can actually, there's studies that show it can wake you up faster than coffee. And this is mainly because water is like our fuel source for our body. But the fact that it's warm, it actually wakes our body up instead of cooling it down and slowing it down. So drinking warm things is a lot better than drinking cold things. I think that's a quick fun fact for you. Listen, there is so much information that I have to share, especially if you are a big fan of NFL. If you did not know, you can watch all of your favorite sports teams on demand with the AFN Now platform. I'm gonna tell you exactly how to do that coming up a little bit later, and it's free, so you can cancel all those other subscriptions. Here is Too Sweet by Heuser on AFN, The Eagle.

0: Hello, my name is Specialist Gianni Ramirez, and I volunteer with the USO. 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

Shaboozy might have another banger on his hands with that song. 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
1: 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Community Bank updates it daily and keeps you up to date with how far your money will actually go. So in Garmisch, you're looking at a low of 48 with a high of 70. In Grafenwöhr and Vilseck, you're looking at a low of 49 with a high of 71. And in Hohenfels, you're looking at a low of 50 with a high of 71 as well. For people living in Ansbach, you're looking at a low of 50 with a high of 77. Man, Ansbach, you are getting the heat this week. But that's not too bad. It's not too bad. Road conditions are green across USAG Ansbach and USAG Bavaria, so make sure you're driving safe and don't practice any distracted driving. Here's your radio news.
2: AFN Bavaria Radio News. I'm Sergeant Michael Bradle. U.S. Army Garrison Bavaria, MWR, often gives soldiers the opportunities to meet music or sports celebrities. Recently, soldiers of the 18th Military Police Brigade took part in a meet-and-greet with UFC fighter Donald Cowboy Cerrone in Rose Barracks, Germany. Specialist Paige Perks, the Better Opportunities for Single Soldiers representative for Headquarters and Headquarters Company, 18th MP Brigade, spoke about why morale events are important to the soldiers.
3: Because it gives them the opportunity to say that they've actually met somebody who is from the States that kind of understands what it's like to be over here as well. But when you're stuck in the barracks and you feel like you have nothing to do and you feel like you got multiple Mondays and stuff like that, being able to say, hey, I got to have the actual best Monday of my life, or my Monday wasn't as bad as I thought it was, it means a lot. It makes you feel better about being over here and you feel like it's worth it at some point.
2: Sergeant First Class Tony Elkins, a corrections and detention specialist with HHC, 18th MP Brigade, gave his own perspective on what he hopes soldiers took away from the event.
4: No matter what you do, no matter how small or how large, somebody somewhere sees it. And somebody somewhere is always going to be appreciative of what we do. Nobody asked us, nobody forced us to do this job or this duty. But every day that they put this uniform on, I want them to know that someone here appreciates it. And no matter what, the idea that we are serving for the American people is something that drives it home for me.
2: For more information on USAG Bavaria, visit the U.S. Army Garrison Bavaria Facebook page. I'm Sergeant Michael Bradle, AFN Bavaria Radio News.
5: More mixed up than an omelet in a blender. 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
1: There's a lot going on this weekend, and make sure you stay tuned, because if you want to know exactly what you can do this weekend here in Rose Barracks, I got the answer for you.

0: This weekend, you don't have to travel far to actually get some traveling in. So the MWR and the Bavaria Community Spouses Club is bringing you the Crown Jewel Bazaar 2026. This is a great opportunity to travel around Europe in a flea market type of setting where you can get antiques, wine, cheese, Polish pottery, holiday decor, and so much more. This is open to all DoD cardholders and their guests. But purchases must be made by the DoD card holder. They will be accepting Visa and MasterCard, no cash payments. The location is going to be the multi-purpose center on Rose Barracks, building 134. Oh my gosh, why is this so hard for me? Also, it is going to be Friday starting at 10 a.m. till 7 p.m., Saturday 10 a.m. to 7 p.m., and Sunday 10 a.m. to 4 p.m. because you know they have to close up shop. They got to pack everything up so everyone can get back to work on Monday. But the biggest thing that I'm actually excited for this event is the Polish pottery. This is a perfect holiday gift if you want to get in some holiday shopping early and start sending things back to the States. But this is a perfect opportunity to do a flea market. I know I missed this for sure. When I was in the States, I used to do flea markets all the time with my grandmother, and my mom. So again, if that is something that you love doing, go ahead and give this one a look at. Okay. Again, the multi-purpose center. Don't go anywhere. Coming up next is Do Your Dance by Rise on AFN The Eagle.
1: They've been asking for this.

Hey, Ansbach, do you have questions about events or issues going on in your garrison? Well, tomorrow you have the opportunity with a virtual town hall. Stay tuned. I got more information. It's been cool.

Every single morning, I find my love in my cup of coffee, and maybe you do as well. So here are a couple of fun facts that, one, I think help us save money as Americans, and two, that we are drinking way too much caffeine, right? So 55% of past week out-of-home coffee buyers ordered through a drive-thru or used an app, which was 40%, right? And these are things that I think in Germany, we don't have access to. I know in Starbucks, you can still use the app and you can order ahead of time. But at the Dunkin' on the installation, I don't think you have access to that. But someone can correct me if I'm wrong. But I would still encourage you to go ahead and hit up your Dunkin' on Rose Barracks or your Starbucks or Dunkin' on Tower Barracks. Whatever you have on your installation, head over there and get a cup of coffee in honor of National Coffee Day, right? And then also buying groceries and your coffee here in Germany, if you did not know, you are going to need that little rations card. If your rations card has expired, just know you probably will not be able to get coffee. So just go ahead and re-up on that rations card. And getting it at the local grocery store is going to be way more financially responsible, right? It's going to be easier on your wallet. And we all know inflation and these gas prices are a little vicious right now. So saving money and still getting small joys like your morning cup of coffee is a great thing, right? We all know if you don't have your cup of coffee, you're cooked for the day. No one wants to deal with you and you're going to be very, very angry. It's not like that for everyone, but you know who you are, right? So make sure that you are doing your due diligence and making sure that the workplace is safe for everyone around you. Another fun fact, right, is coffee consumption in the summer doesn't quite change that much. People tend to drink cold coffee a little bit more than in the winter, but it's not that big of a difference. It's like 17%. Personally, I'm not the biggest fan of cold coffee. Maybe you are. But hey, both places have that option as well. Again, support your local commissary and AFEES, all these shops that they bring here to the installation for you. Coming up next is Crash First, because without mine, I most definitely will.

0: that since birth. Everyone's seeing this money I'm blowing, but nobody's seeing the work. Look, Dad, I'm like you. For me to don't work. I like digging in a. I like till it hurt.
1: And if my eyes roll back, then let the tears come first. Been holding those in too long, faking it like I'm too strong.
0: And when my eyes roll back, throw my body in the dam. And them things in my pocket, will you hide them from my fam? Will you tell the world I loved hard? Can you make them understand that all the things I was struggling with, they didn't make me less a man?
1: And all of the trauma I'm trying to bury probably made me who I am. Think growing up broken was necessary so I could fix my fam. And part of me died on his deathbed holding my daddy's hand. Just tell my daughters a father will drown if that means they can swim.

know that it takes time. I'm coming to get you. Walking a straight line, I need me a breakthrough. The grapevine, sipping the grape juice. 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

0: girls just wanna dance. And girls just wanna have fun. I don't know your plans. And I just wanna know. Girls wanna summer with their friends. When they do it to their ex and they get the job. Girls just wanna dance.
1: You were just listening to Kid Laroi and Kalani. Hey Ansbach, do you have questions about events or issues going around in your garrison? Tomorrow, from 4:30 to 5:30, you can attend a live Facebook for information about the community in Ansbach. Head over to their Facebook page.

0: suspects released. I'm Deborah Valentine, Fox News. The United Kingdom police have released five terror suspects on bail Monday after being arrested on suspicion of a terror plot. Fox's Marianne Rafferty explains how President Trump felt about that.
1: The release being questioned by the president.
2: I'm surprised that they released him. I wouldn't have done that.
1: And police say the suspects, aged 23 to 25, are from London, where they were initially taken into custody on suspicion of plotting a terrorist act. It all started Sunday after midnight in Welford. That's 100 miles west of London, near the Royal Air Force's Fairford base. A local farmer was returning from a party when she spotted three suspicious vehicles blocking her way. Suddenly, multiple masked men took off into a nearby field.
0: British authorities say the men are still under investigation. Iran strongly denies involvement. President Trump says U.S. negotiating team spoke with Iranian officials through mediators Tuesday. This comes after the president rejected the latest ceasefire proposal from Tehran. Secretary of State Marco Rubio says negotiations with Iran continue to be difficult.
3: The problem with Iran is the revolution. And that's what governs in that country. It's not the government officials you see with the suits on that go on Meet the Press and get this free pass on American media. That's not who we're talking about here. Who calls the shots in Iran are radical Shia clerics with an apocalyptic vision of the future.
0: Rubio on Fox's Hannity. President Donald Trump announcing a new $15 billion steel plant will be built in eastern Iowa.
2: Once completed, Mesabi Metallics' new steel plant will produce 10 million tons of steel per year using iron ore from the company's Minnesota mine.
0: The project is supposed to create nearly 6,000 jobs. The president made the announcement on Monday from the Oval Office. 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
6: Bears quarterback Case Keenum had three total touchdowns Monday night as Chicago defeated Philadelphia 27-7. The Eagles finished with three turnovers and 10 penalties. Khalif Raymond of Chicago, six receptions, 90 yards, and a touchdown. The Giants acquired quarterback J.J. McCarthy from Minnesota. Bucks QB Baker Mayfield will miss at least 3 weeks with a dislocated thumb. And Dolphins star running back Devon Achane is out for the year with a torn ACL. The WNBA playoffs continue Tuesday night. The NHL regular season starts Tuesday, and baseball's wild card openers, four of them are Tuesday, starting with the game in Atlanta, 2 p.m. Eastern time. The Braves host Philadelphia. The Phillies will start pitcher Jesus Luzardo as an opener in game one, just off the injured list. Tuesday night, it's Boston at the Yankees. Red Sox rookie lefty Peyton Tolley will be starting game one in New York. Sonny Gray gets game two.
7: It's a fact. Waking up with the morning scramble
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0: Good morning, USAG Ansbach and USAG Bavaria. You're listening to AFN, The Eagle, here to serve America's best. It's Tuesday, which means you know we have a few special guests here in the building from ACS. So if you could, go ahead and introduce yourselves.
1: Good morning. This is Stacy Steinhoff representing the new parent support program here on Rose Barracks and Tower Barracks.
0: Awesome.
2: Good morning. This is Sonia Brown, and I am the ACS Outreach Marketing Coordinator.
0: Yes. So I got a quick question, right? So we'd let everyone know while they're actually listening this morning, what are we going to be talking about? What's the big thing that's starting in a few days?
2: October 1st is the kickoff for Domestic Violence Awareness Month.
0: Absolutely. Yes. So this is the perfect time to tune in and prepare yourself for October, because Domestic Violence Awareness Month is just around the corner. And this is a really serious issue, but we are here to bring a little bit of awareness throughout the month of October. Coming up next is So Easy by Olivia Dean on AFN The Eagle.

0: You were just listening to Daisies by Justin Bieber on AFN The Eagle. So we're here, welcome with Miss Sonia from ACS to talk about DVAM and a few other things that ACS has going on. But we're just going to start off here. So Miss Sonia, what do you have for us this morning?
1: Well, good morning. Domestic Violence Awareness Month starts on
0: Thursday,
1: the 1st mm-hmm. of October. Thank yeah. you. And we are going to have a our kickoff with the proclamation. The Garrison Commander, Command Sergeant Major are going to sign off on the, and the Deputy Commander will be signing off on the proclamation over at the main ACS on Rose Barracks, Building 322.
0: Yes.
1: And we're going to have refreshments and information. And, you know, if you don't need the information, just come. And throughout the month, we'll have our family advocacy staff are going to be going out, spreading information about Domestic Violence Awareness Month. Because you don't know, you might be that person who saves a life, literally.
0: Yeah. And, you know, like she said, if you don't, if you're the person who doesn't need the information, there may be someone in your community that might need the information. So I really encourage leaders to actually go to this event, get as much information as you can. That way you can educate your formation. I think that is extremely important, right? And that is how you lower domestic violence throughout the unit, right? And I'm not saying that your unit has an issue with this, but you never know when something could arise. People are going and coming all the time. Stress levels can be high, and you know there could be a cause for anything.
1: Well, I would go a step further and say that there's probably no unit that doesn't have someone who's experienced a domestic violence. Mm. And our domestic violence specialist, our family advocacy specialist, he will be on next week to talk about some things that attribute to domestic violence. And also in our Hornsfields community, they even have a, they're having a special program about pets. And oftentimes, you know, you may not think about is taking a person's pet or, God forbid, you know, hurting a pet mm-hmm. as a form of domestic violence. But 100%. It is.
0: Yeah, that is 100% relationship abuse, right?
1: Absolutely.
0: There are so many different forms of domestic violence and relationship abuse. And this is the month to gain more knowledge and bring awareness to these issues that could be plaguing the community. Make sure you stay tuned because we got a lot more information coming your way. Here is Thrift Shop by Macklemore and Ryan Lewis on AFN The Eagle.
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1: 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Garmisch, you're looking at a low of 48 with a high of 70. Grafenwehr and Vilsack, you're looking at a low of 49 with a high of 71. And Hohenfels, you're looking at a low of 50 with a high of 71. In Ansbach, you're looking at a low of 50 with a high of 77, and the current real fill is 49. Road conditions are green wherever you go. Don't go anywhere. We'll be right back with ACS.
2: AFN Bavaria Radio News. I'm Sergeant Michael Bradle. U.S. Army Garrison Bavaria, MWR, often gives soldiers the opportunities to meet music or sports celebrities. Recently, soldiers of the 18th Military Police Brigade took part in a meet-and-greet with UFC fighter Donald Cowboy Cerrone in Rose Barracks, Germany. Specialist Paige Perks, the Better Opportunities for Single Soldiers representative for Headquarters and Headquarters Company, 18th MP Brigade, spoke about why morale events are important to the soldiers.
3: Because it gives them the opportunity to say that they've actually met somebody who is from the States that kind of understands what it's like to be over here as well. But when you're stuck in the barracks and you feel like you have nothing to do, and then you feel like you got multiple Mondays and stuff like that, being able to say, hey, I got to have the actual best Monday of my life, or my Monday wasn't as bad as I thought it was, it means a lot. It makes you feel better about being over here, and you feel like it's worth it at some point.
2: Sergeant First Class Tony Elkins, a corrections and detention specialist with HHC, 18th MP Brigade, gave his own perspective on what he hopes soldiers took away from the event.
4: No matter what you do, no matter how small or how large, somebody somewhere sees it. And somebody somewhere is always going to be appreciative of what we do. Nobody asked us, nobody forced us to do this job or this duty. But every day that they put this uniform on, I want them to know that someone here appreciates it. And no matter what, the idea that we are serving for the American people is something that drives it home for me.
2: For more information on USAG Bavaria, visit the U.S. Army Garrison Bavaria Facebook page. I'm Sergeant Michael Bradle, AFN Bavaria Radio News.
5: More mixed up than an omelet in a blender. 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

0: You were just listening to Attention by Charlie Puth on AFN The Eagle. This morning, we're here welcoming with ACS, and a big part of ACS is new parent support. They have a really cool program that I think all expecting mothers and all expecting families, really, should be taking a part of. So, in honor of that, Miss Stacy, what do you have for us?
1: Well, I liked what you said earlier, DJ Apollo. This message may not be exactly for you, but if someone in your command or a friend or a neighbor is getting ready to help, getting ready to have a baby, you can be an integral part of that by just saying, hey, have you heard about new parent support? Yeah. And have you heard about the all-day class that they have called Baby Boot Camp, which this month, well, actually October, will be the 14th of October, which is the second Wednesday. And that's the class where if you've had one baby or you've had 10 babies, it doesn't really matter so much. But what you get that day is information about giving birth in Germany, which is different. So you might have the childbirth part down, but you might not have the document, getting the documents and registrations down. So the first part of the morning, we have information about birth certificates, social security cards, passports, DIRs, TRICARE, you know, what you can get from the pharmacy, et cetera, et cetera, et cetera, patient liaison. But in the afternoon, we do the hands-on portion where we talk about infant safety and resources. And so it's a day of education and information. And of course, information is power.
0: 100% information is power, right? I say that all the time. But here's the big thing that I want to talk about when it comes to baby boot camp is it's not only for the expecting mother. It's also for the father, because fathers are just as important as mothers. Both parents are extremely important when it comes to raising a child, and both parties should know as much information as possible before giving birth to a new family member.
1: Absolutely.
0: Right. So again, mark your calendars. It's October 14th. You can go ahead and register now. All you need to do is call ACS and they will get you set up. There are a few slots left.
1: Yes, we have some extra slots left. We can have a maximum of 15 couples. Mm-hmm. And so please give ACS a call. We look forward to helping you. And if October is, you're not quite ready by then, we've got classes for November and December as well. So, you know, find a date that's suitable for you and we will try to meet those needs.
0: Absolutely. Here's Nickelback, Far Away on AFN The Eagle.

0: You were just listening to Choosing Texas by Ella Langley on AFN The Eagle. We're here to welcome one last time by Miss Sonia to go over a few more things that ACS has to offer. So Miss Sonia, take it away.
1: Okay, I just want to remind everyone to put it on their radar that next Friday we're having karaoke. And I heard that last Friday was a real blast, and we're going to have it again on next Friday. Mm-hmm. And it's from 4 until 8 p.m., so come on out and come out to our on the first to the domestic violence kickoff. Come and get some refreshments. Come for the information. Absolutely. Stay for the snacks.
0: And then I have one question. Maybe you know this or not. But are they still doing the volleyball game for domestic violence?
1: No.
0: Oh, man. I was really looking forward to that. But yeah, there is so much information that they're going to be having over at ACS. And again, if you don't know where that is, it's at the top of the little hill. You know, here, the AFN station sits on the bottom and ACS sits at the very top, right? It's over where the movie theater is. It's a big orange building and you can't miss it.
1: Can't miss us.
2: Can't miss us.
0: Don't go anywhere. Coming up next is Tit for Tat by Tate McRae on AFN The Eagle.

0: more mixed up than an omelet in a blender. It's the Morning Scramble on AFN Bavaria, the Eagle, serving America's best.
1: From ABC News, I'm Stephanie Officer. War with Iran entering its eighth month. President Trump still claims it'll end soon, but he rejected a deal Iran offered to reopen the Strait of Hormuz. ABC's Andrew Dimbert.
2: President Trump says he expects more talks with Iran this week, but he's also leaving open the possibility that the U.S. could resume bombing. Iran's foreign minister says they are prepared for whatever outcome. Today, a U.S. official confirming eight Marines were recently injured in an Iranian attack on a ship in the Strait of Hormuz. The official saying the injuries were not significant.
1: Meanwhile, a link between Iran and the five suspects taken into custody in England over the weekend after a suspicious incident near the Royal Air Force Base in Fairford used by the American military has not been established. They've been released on bail. ABC's Ian Pannell.
3: Iran denying any involvement, but British police now investigating a possible link to proxy groups working on behalf of a foreign state. And last week, Iran threatening European bases, warning any UK base like this one here used by the US to attack Iran would be considered a legitimate target.
1: The Pima County Sheriff's Office says they've received a new ransom note regarding Nancy Guthrie's disappearance. They're looking into its authenticity. Savannah Guthrie's mother vanished from her Arizona home earlier this year. The Protect College Sports Act passed the Senate 77-22 late Monday. Senator Chris Coons among the bill's supporters. He tells ABC News.
4: It means that the conferences and the colleges can set some simple rules that are in this bill about transfers, about eligibility, and it'll put in statute the right of athletes to receive revenue sharing.
1: His longtime agent tells ABC News Dennis Haskins, better known as Mr. Belding from Saved by the Bell, has died. His agent says everyone loved Mr. Belding, and those who got to know Haskins loved him even more. He was just 75. Haskins' official cause of death has not been confirmed. 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
6: I'm Senior Airman Maria Washler. In India, U.S. and Indian Army forces participated in the closing ceremony of Exercise Yudhabhyas 2026. During its 22nd iteration, this exercise strengthened the trust and interoperability both armies will carry into future trainings. In New Zealand, senior army leaders from across the Indo-Pacific attended the opening ceremony of the 50th Indo-Pacific Army Management Seminar. The event aims to provide a platform for collaborative problem-solving to address regional challenges and contingencies. And in the Philippines, Hawaii Air National Guard and Philippines Air Force personnel strengthened air defense interoperability during a ground radar air defense subject matter exchange, which continues to develop professional relationships over several decades of cooperation. This has been your Pacific Pulse. I'm Senior Airman Maria Washler.
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8: Bears quarterback Case Keenum had three total touchdowns Monday night as Chicago defeated Philadelphia 27-7. The Eagles finished with three turnovers and 10 penalties. Khalif Raymond of Chicago, six receptions, 90 yards, and a touchdown. The Giants acquired quarterback J.J. McCarthy from Minnesota. Bucks QB Baker Mayfield will miss at least 3 weeks with a dislocated thumb. And Dolphins star running back Devon Achane is out for the year with a torn ACL. The WNBA playoffs continue Tuesday night. The NHL regular season starts Tuesday, and baseball's wild card openers, four of them are Tuesday, starting with the game in Atlanta, 2 p.m. Eastern time. The Braves host Philadelphia. The Phillies will start pitcher Jesus Luzardo as an opener in game one, just off the injured list. Tuesday night, it's Boston at the Yankees. Red Sox rookie lefty Peyton Tolley will be starting game one in New York. Sonny Gray gets game two.
0: More mixed up than an omelet in a blender. It's the Morning Scramble on AFN Bavaria, the Eagle, serving America's best.

Good morning, USAG Ansbach and USAG Bavaria. You're listening to AFN The Eagle, here to serve America's best. I'm Sarin Jackson, a.k.a. Apollo, your favorite DJ to listen to in the morning, bringing you the morning scramble. We are here and we're talking about a few things. If you did not know, during the last hour, we had ACS in the building and we got to talk about DVAM, Domestic Violence Awareness Month, because that is just around the corner. It's going to be starting October 1st. There's going to be a big event that is happening just up the hill from the studio here in Vilsack or Rose Barracks. And I would highly encourage you to attend. We will be sharing some information on this throughout the day as well. So just make sure that you stay locked in with the AFN platform, AFN Go, AFN Now, and the AFN Bavaria Facebook page. Again, these resources will allow you to stay locked in with AFN and all we have to share and keep you up to date with what's going on in your area. Coming up next is Still by Karol G and Bruno Mars. I had to play this song because DJ Corgi came in and he let me know that Drake is trying to steal Bruno Mars' crush, and that is going to be Karol G. If you did not hear this song already, it is an absolute banger. It's called Still.

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Yesterday was Monday Night Football. And if you missed the game because you didn't want to stay up so late, there is another opportunity where you can go ahead and catch it. And that is going to be the AFN Now platform. You should go ahead and download it and create an account. All you need is your DoD ID, and it is 100% free. 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Right. And this is one of the main way that people actually go and watch sports while here overseas, because everything is offered on demand or you can watch in real time. For me, I'm not staying up that late to watch a regular game. I will stay up for the World Cup or Grand Slam for MLB, I think it is, or the Super Bowl, but I will not stay up for a regular game. I will watch that the next day during my lunch break or after work. That way I can still stay up to date with my favorite teams, and maybe you're just like me. So again, I would go ahead and encourage you to go ahead and download that AFN Now platform. That way you can watch for free and save some money by canceling some other subscriptions. Here is Dancing in the Flames by The Weeknd on AFN The Eagle.

0: Hey, I'm looking for something to do with my friends that's local. I'm tired of party night over Europe.
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1: 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Garmisch, you're looking at a low of 48 with a high of 70. Grafenwöhr and Vilsack, you're looking at a low of 49 with a high of 71. And Hohenfels, you're looking at a low of 50 with a high of 71 as well. In Ansbach, you're looking at a low of 50 with a high of 77. And don't go anywhere. Coming up next is your radio news.
2: AFN Bavaria Radio News. I'm Sergeant Michael Bradel. U.S. Army Garrison Bavaria, MWR, often gives soldiers the opportunities to meet music or sports celebrities. Recently, soldiers of the 18th Military Police Brigade took part in a meet-and-greet with UFC fighter Donald Cowboy Cerrone in Rose Barracks, Germany. Specialist Paige Perks, the Better Opportunities for Single Soldiers representative for Headquarters and Headquarters Company, 18th MP Brigade, spoke about why morale events are important to the soldiers.
3: Because it gives them the opportunity to say that they've actually met somebody who is from the States that kind of understands what it's like to be over here as well. But when you're stuck in the barracks and you feel like you have nothing to do, and then you feel like you got multiple Mondays and stuff like that, being able to say, hey, I got to have the actual best Monday of my life, or my Monday wasn't as bad as I thought it was, it means a lot. It makes you feel better about being over here, and you feel like it's worth it at some point.
2: Sergeant First Class Tony Elkins, a corrections and detention specialist with HHC, 18th MP Brigade, gave his own perspective on what he hopes soldiers took away from the event.
4: No matter what you do, no matter how small or how large, somebody somewhere sees it. And somebody somewhere is always going to be appreciative of what we do. Nobody asked us, nobody forced us to do this job or this duty. But every day that they put this uniform on, I want them to know that someone here appreciates it. And no matter what, the idea that we are serving for the American people is something that drives it home for me.
2: For more information on USAG Bavaria, visit the U.S. Army Garrison Bavaria Facebook page. I'm Sergeant Michael Bradel, AFN Bavaria Radio News.
5: More mixed up than an omelet in a blender. 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

There are two really awesome events that are going on, brought to you by the Education Center and UMGC. That's University of Maryland Global Campus. So there is one here in Rose Barracks, and there's one on Tower Barracks. But we're going to start off with the one that is coming up in Tower Barracks, and that is going to be on October 1st. It's building 538, and it's going to be between 11:30 to 1 p.m. Again, this is a perfect opportunity to enjoy some pretzels and other fall treats and learn more about education opportunities that are offered within the USAG Bavaria Education and Community Center, right? You can definitely call and reach out for more information. But again, this is going to be the USAG Bavaria Ed Center's version of Oktoberfest. Maybe you spent some time down in Munich this past weekend and you loved it so much. Now you want to have a second Oktoberfest and also get some education information. I would highly encourage you to attend this event. Again, that's going to be on October 1st. So it is 2 days away. Listen, don't go anywhere. Coming up next is Good Time by Owl City on AFN The Eagle.

This Saturday, catch a movie with your family at the Garmisch Library on October 3rd from 2 p.m. to 4:30 p.m. It's a great time to create some memories.

That was Less Than a Lover by Jenny on AFN The Eagle. So we're going to talk about a little bit professionalism, a little bit decorum in the workplace. And I think it is very, very important as service members that we clean up our act just a little bit. There's recently been a study that talked about profanity. And most people or average Americans, they utter their first swear word or profanity before 10:54 a.m. It's an odd time, right? But I think this number could be a lot higher for soldiers. But I want to say, when you're trying to be in a professional setting, removing profanity from your language, from your dictionary, is extremely important, right? Some people do not respond well to profanity or being sweared at, cursed at. So I would say try to remove this type of language from your leadership style, right? Try to meet people on their level when you're trying to get them to do something that you want, and don't berate or harass them. And it's easily can be misconstrued when you are swearing at someone for beratement, right? So as a leader, do not swear at your soldiers. That's just a little bit of a recommendation from me, right? I do understand that sometimes you can be in a little bit of a heated situation. You got that one soldier that's driving you up the wall, and doing corrective action just isn't enough, right? Paperwork isn't enough. Push-ups isn't enough. Corrective action just isn't enough. But take that moment to step back, carry yourself with a little bit more respect and authority, and come back to the situation and address it differently before you start berating or swearing at someone. There are so many stressful events that happen every single day, every single year, but train yourself to not do this. That's just my suggestion. Coming up next is Womanizer by Britney Spears on AFN The Eagle.

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This Saturday, if you have nothing to do, why not head over to your local Tower or Roseberry commissary and restock the shelves? Volunteering can be extremely useful for the community. There's not really enough employees to keep the shelves stocked for all of the families that live in the USAG Bavaria community. So from 7:50 to 10 a.m., you can meet at the Tower or Roseberry commissary and help restock the shelves. Get you some volunteer hours while you're at it. You got

0: investigation, Iran strongly denies any involvement. The Trump administration is embracing AI to help Americans better interact with the federal government. Fox's Jared Halpern has more from the White House.
1: President Trump will be on hand for the launch of America.gov today at a day-long tech showcase. The AI tool website is described by a White House official as a front door for the federal government, providing a one-stop shop to find information and resources currently spread over a maze of various agencies. Several tech executives are also expected at the event today, including NVIDIA CEO Jensen Huang. President Trump says his administration will not seek to slow down AI development or stifle its growth, amid concerns from some AI leaders that more regulation is needed. At the White House, Jared Halpern, Fox News.
0: President Trump announces a new $15 billion steel plant for Iowa.
2: The project is expected to create up to 6,000 new construction jobs.
0: He says it will also add $95 billion to the U.S. economy. 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
5: Bears quarterback Case Keenum had three total touchdowns Monday night as Chicago defeated Philadelphia 27-7. The Eagles finished with three turnovers and 10 penalties. Khalif Raymond of Chicago, six receptions, 90 yards, and a touchdown. The Giants acquired quarterback J.J. McCarthy from Minnesota. Bucks QB Baker Mayfield will miss at least 3 weeks with a dislocated thumb. And Dolphins star running back Devon Achane is out for the year with a torn ACL. The WNBA playoffs continue Tuesday night. The NHL regular season starts Tuesday, and baseball's wild card openers, four of them are Tuesday, starting with the game in Atlanta, 2 p.m. Eastern time. The Braves host Philadelphia. The Phillies will start pitcher Jesus Luzardo as an opener in game one, just off the injured list. Tuesday night, it's Boston at the Yankees. Red Sox rookie lefty Peyton Tolley will be starting game one in New York. Sonny Gray gets game two.
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You're listening to AFN The Eagle, here to serve America's best. I'm Sarin Jackson, bringing you the morning scramble. There's only one more hour left of the show, but that doesn't mean we're out of information to share. There's a lot of stuff that is going on this weekend and within the community, and a lot of upcoming events as well. So make sure you stay tuned, because that's all coming your way just after a few songs. But here's Misery by Maroon 5 on AFN The Eagle.

Ansbach, tomorrow is going to be your virtual town hall. This is going to be held on the USAG Bavaria Facebook page. You can definitely tune into this and get some information about what's going on in your community, raise some issues from 4:30 to 5:30 p.m. It's, again, Facebook Live.

There is so much happening this weekend. And again, there's not enough time to tell you everything that's going on. Hopefully you've been listening to AFN for the past couple of weeks and have already heard about some of these events. But as we are closer, there are a few of you that probably haven't, right? So you can step into a night of mystery with Agatha Christie's The Rats. This is going to be presented at the Sadowski Theater, building 5844 in the Blydorn housing area. You can follow Sandra into a twisted story of deceit, infidelity, and murder packed with unexpected turns and surprises. The performances will run from this Thursday until Saturday as well. So it's going to be Thursday, Fridays, and Saturdays at 7:30 p.m. beginning October 2nd. So think you can unravel the mystery? Why don't you go ahead and head over to the Sadowski Theater and find out. The Rats, if you want to purchase your tickets for it, they are available at the MWR Central on WebTrack, and the doors and the performance dates are all available on there as well. So go ahead and mark your calendars and find out which day is best for you. Coming up next is Taste So Good by Neil Horan on AFN Eagle. We have all the latest and greatest, some of the oldies as well. So many new albums have just released, and we got some new music coming your way.

0: All right, team, huddle up and get on all y'all. There's only one way we're going to end up victorious tonight.
1: That's right.
0: Now, we got to come together and figure out who's going to step up and lead this team to the promised land.
2: Yeah.
0: That's right. Someone who's got the courage to take charge and drive this team to victory and get everyone home safely at the end of the night.
2: Yeah.
0: That's right. I'm talking about the MVP, most valuable player, the designated driver.
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You were just listening to Petal by Ariana Grande on AFN The Eagle. If you haven't heard that new album, definitely check it out. It is absolutely fantastic. There's so many different ways where you can have fun this weekend. Stay tuned. It's all coming your way. Go.

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1: 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It is a fantastic resource when paired with the My Army Post app as well. As long as your installation is selected, you can stay up to date with what's going on in your area in real time, including all the gate closures or potential gate delays. So for your weather, Ansbach, you're looking at a low of 50 with a high of 77. And in Garmisch, you're looking at a low of 48 with a high of 70. Grafenwöhr and Vilseck, you're looking at a low of 49 with a high of 71. And Hohenfels, you're looking at a low of 50 with a high of 71 as well. Across USAG Ansbach and USAG Bavaria, road conditions are green. I would highly encourage you to go ahead and get tied in with your Garrison Facebook page. That way you can also stay up to date with different organizations that are in your area and what's going on with them. You know, earlier today, we did have ACS on the show to share a couple of things that are happening this weekend as well. So if you're a big fan of karaoke, that's happening over at the Zone Bar. That is going to be at 7:30. Don't go anywhere. Here's your radio news.
2: AFN Bavaria Radio News. I'm Sergeant Michael Bradle. Through Armed Forces Entertainment Europe, soldiers get to meet celebrities from sports, music, and other fields. Soldiers from U.S. Army Garrison Bavaria recently took part in a meet and greet and a flag football game against professional flag football players Gideon High and Dustin McMullen in Tower Barracks, Germany. Sergeant Molina, the quarterback for the 1-6 Field Artillery Regiment flag football team, spoke about how sports can help facilitate soldier abilities.
3: Definitely building that competitive nature, building that stamina, plays a big part in our role as a soldier.
2: Molina also explained how decisions on a sports field influence decision-making as a soldier.
3: Playing quarterback, you gotta know what to do at any time. It's kind of like being a soldier. You get put in, like, sticky situations, so you always got to be ready for that.
2: Staff Sergeant Christopher Dunn, the coach of the 177 Field Artillery Regiment flag football team, spoke about how sports place emphasis on leadership roles.
4: I think the sport betters you as a soldier by boosting morale, one, and also lets you get that cardio in as well, the way you can compete at your unit level when it comes to PT tests. It makes you really think of things that relate back to your job as well.
2: For more information on U.S. Army Garrison Bavaria, visit the U.S. Army Garrison Bavaria Facebook page. I'm Sergeant Michael Bradle, AFN Bavaria Radio News.
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8: Yeah.

I feel like I talk about this so much, and that's because I really think that you should really go. And that is going to be this Friday, the Crown Jewel Bazaar here on Rose Barracks at the Multipurpose Center. You can pick up some holiday gifts. It's the big flea market of the year, brought to you by the Bavaria Community Spouses Club and the MWR. It's going to open at 10 a.m. on Friday and Saturday and Sunday, but close at 7 p.m. on Friday and Saturday and a little bit earlier on Sunday at 4 p.m. Again, it is a flea market type of setting, so there will be a bunch of different vendors from across Europe selling things like wine, cheese, antiques, Polish pottery, holiday decor, and so much more. You really have no excuse to like not just show up and look around. Even if you walked around for just an hour and see if you find some knickknacks or goodies that you want to take home or send home to the family, they will be accepting Visa and MasterCard, no cash payments, so you don't have to worry about hitting up your ATM and getting that exchange rate. But it is open to DoD cardholders and guests. Just know that the cardholder has to be the one to make the purchase. So if your guest wants something, you have to be the one to make the purchase for them. Again, this is the Crown Jewel Bazaar 2026 at the Multipurpose Center, Building 134, Europe.

I want to make sure that we are all doing our due diligence to take care of our community. Whether you are part of USAG Ansbach or USAG Bavaria, if you are living on military housing, make sure that you are treating it well and that you are taking care of your living space. Every single installation pretty much has their version of self-help. And if you need to replace something as simple as a light bulb, you don't need to bog up the work order system. Just go change the light bulb yourself. Find out what your local self-help hours are and pick up things that you know that you're going to need to fix simple things in your home. Now, if you have more serious questions or serious issues, there are town halls available that do happen from time to time. For example, tomorrow is going to be the Ansbach Garrison Town Hall. This is going to be held on via Facebook Live on the USAG Ansbach Community Facebook page. It's going to start at 4:30 and go on for an hour, ending at 5:30. So this is it. Perfect time to go ahead and raise any issues that could be going on within the garrison or talk about any events that would be coming up. So if you are living in USAG Ansbach, I would highly encourage that you participate in this event. You can head over to the Facebook page again tomorrow at 4:30 and learn a little bit more about what's going on in your area.

She'll be all right. No riding shining armored knight. She will save herself this time. And in fact, tonight, she did confirm. The cold never lasts, my darling. It just teaches the heart how to burn.

0: Here's a pop quiz. If you're traveling in a foreign country, let's say the Czech Republic, can you rely on your military ID card as a form of identification? If you answered yes, then this commercial might have saved you up to 75 euro. Your military ID is not a travel document. If you're caught without a passport and identification for your kids, you can face UCMJ or be fined up to 75 euro. That's a lot of money for a day trip across the border.
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0: Thank you for tuning in to the Morning Scramble. That is the end of the show. 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
1: More mixed up than an omelet in a blender. It's the Morning Scramble on AFN Bavaria, the Eagle, serving America's best.

0: morning, Preston. After all the talk from AI leaders about slowing down development, one of the biggest companies in the industry is hitting the brakes. ABC's Sophie Flay.
1: OpenAI is shelving its next AI model, scrapping its release, saying it did not meet the company's bar for safety and went beyond what it was authorized to do. The Wall Street Journal reports the model wasn't always honest about the work it had done. It follows months of AI agents breaking their own rules, including hacking into another company and targeting U.S. government websites.
0: This comes as the White House is set to host tech leaders today. President Trump dismissing fears about rogue AI as a hoax. Pope Leo disagrees.
2: To simply say, oh, it's not going to happen and close our eyes to it, I think is probably not the most responsible way to go about that.
0: The five men arrested near a British airbase on explosives and terror charges are being allowed out on bail. ABC's Ian Panel is near the base and says it all started with a tip from a farmer.
3: She spots these three white vehicles and a group of men which she thinks are suspicious, and she hightails out of there and contacts the authorities who then respond and make a series of arrests. Now, the police then declare effectively a major incident in the area. Counter-terrorism police are involved.
0: The newly reopened investigation into an alleged rape at Cornell University 2 years ago, now focusing on a series of messages traded by members of a fraternity.
4: Snapchat messages that the woman's attorney said one of the fraternity brothers, who was asleep at the time, but found on his phone the next day because he's part of a group chat for the fraternity, he decided that he wanted to give those messages to Jane Doe, and now they're out for everyone to see. And those messages are rather vulgar, and according to Jane Doe's attorney, they describe the fraternity brothers inviting others to join in the alleged assault.
0: ABC's Aaron Katursky. 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
7: Bears quarterback Case Keenum had three total touchdowns Monday night as Chicago defeated Philadelphia 27-7. The Eagles finished with three turnovers and 10 penalties. Khalif Raymond of Chicago, six receptions, 90 yards, and a touchdown. The Giants acquired quarterback J.J. McCarthy from Minnesota. Bucks QB Baker Mayfield will miss at least 3 weeks with a dislocated thumb. And Dolphins star running back Devon Achane is out for the year with a torn ACL. The WNBA playoffs continue Tuesday night. The NHL regular season starts Tuesday, and baseball's wild card openers, four of them are Tuesday, starting with the game in Atlanta, 2 p.m. Eastern time. The Braves host Philadelphia. The Phillies will start pitcher Jesus Luzardo as an opener in game one, just off the injured list. Tuesday night, it's Boston at the Yankees. Red Sox rookie lefty Peyton Tolley will be starting game one in New York. Sonny Gray gets game two.
8: One voice, one mission.

0: Ouch.
1: Wimp. Loser. One of them, aren't you?
2: What's up over there?
3: I don't know, but it doesn't look right, and it doesn't sound right either.
2: Bullying stops when bystanders get involved.
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2: 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Another key to stop bullying.
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0: AFN Bavaria Radio News. I'm Sergeant Michael Bradle. U.S. Army Garrison Bavaria, MWR, often gives soldiers the opportunities to meet music or sports celebrities. Recently, soldiers of the 18th Military Police Brigade took part in a meet and greet with UFC fighter Donald Cowboy Cerrone in Rose Barracks, Germany. Specialist Paige Perks, the Better Opportunities for Single Soldiers representative for Headquarters and Headquarters Company, 18th MP Brigade, spoke about why morale events are important to the soldiers.
1: Because it gives them the opportunity to say that they've actually met somebody who is from the States that kind of understands what it's like to be over here as well. But when you're stuck in the barracks and you feel like you have nothing to do, and then you feel like you got multiple Mondays and stuff like that, being able to say, hey, I got to have the actual best Monday of my life, or my Monday wasn't as bad as I thought it was, it means a lot. It makes you feel better about being over here, and you feel like it's worth it at some point.
0: Sergeant First Class Tony Elkins, a corrections and detention specialist with HHC, 18th MP Brigade, gave his own perspective on what he hopes soldiers took away from the event.
2: No matter what you do, no matter how small or how large, somebody somewhere sees it. It's always going to be appreciative of what we do. Nobody asked us, nobody forced us to do this job or this duty, but every day that they put this uniform on, I want them to know that someone here appreciates it, and no matter what, the idea that we are serving for the American people is something that drives it home for me.
0: For more information on USAG Bavaria, visit the U.S. Army Garrison Bavaria Facebook page. I'm Sergeant Michael Bradle, AFN Bavaria Radio News.

0: wanted.
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0: Still talking, but indirectly. I'm Dave Anthony, Fox News. As the U.S. and Iran conflict moves into its eighth month, President Trump says,
1: "We're going to win. As far as I'm concerned, it's going to be one way or the other. It's going to go pretty quickly."
0: This after the president rejected Iran's latest ceasefire offer that included a demand the U.S. lift sanctions and the blockade.
2: A spokesman for Iran's Revolutionary Guards says Americans need to be told the truth, calling President Trump a big liar. The IRGC spokesman adding the U.S. has no choice but to declare failure and leave the Middle East. This as the AP reports mediators are still trying to broker a deal. It cites regional and U.S. officials as saying indirect talks continue.
0: Now that's Fox's Jonathan Savage. Iran denies any involvement in what may be a thwarted terror plot in Britain at an Air Force base the U.S. operates. Secretary of State Marco Rubio tells Fox.
3: What happened, what almost happened, what could have happened in the U.K. over the weekend is a very serious situation. It's one that clearly involves the hands of a foreign actor.
0: Five men arrested early Sunday are now free on bail. An accused killer is in custody in Kentucky, caught after a manhunt. And he's facing a murder charge in yesterday's shooting that left a state trooper dead during a highway traffic stop. The Lindsey Clancy murder case returns to court today in Massachusetts, weeks after a mistrial. Fox's Nate Foy is there.
4: We are watching for an official decision from the Plymouth County DA's office about retrying this case. Clancy will be in court. Meanwhile, the lone holdout juror, Michael Disranville, will not be in court. However, he did speak publicly for the first time on Hannity last night.
5: I would like to thank everyone, every individual that have supported me throughout this difficult situation.
0: Clancy's lawyer wants Disranville investigated for potential misconduct as the holdout juror. He refused to agree to a not guilty by reason of insanity verdict in the killing of her three children. America's listening to...
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8: Bears quarterback Case Keenum had three total touchdowns Monday night as Chicago defeated Philadelphia 27-7. The Eagles finished with three turnovers and 10 penalties. Khalif Raymond of Chicago, six receptions, 90 yards, and a touchdown. The Giants acquired quarterback J.J. McCarthy from Minnesota. Bucks QB Baker Mayfield will miss at least 3 weeks with a dislocated thumb. And Dolphins star running back Devon Achane is out for the year with a torn ACL. The WNBA playoffs continue Tuesday night. The NHL regular season starts Tuesday, and baseball's wild card openers, four of them, are Tuesday, starting with the game in Atlanta, 2 p.m. Eastern time. The Braves host Philadelphia. The Phillies will start pitcher Jesus Luzardo as an opener in Game 1, just off the injured list. Tuesday night, it's Boston at the Yankees. Red Sox rookie lefty Peyton Tolley will be starting Game 1 in New York. Sonny Gray gets Game 2.
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0: So you start having a few drinks in a party. 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

0: AFN Bavaria Radio News. I'm Sergeant Michael Bradle. Through Armed Forces Entertainment Europe, soldiers get to meet celebrities from sports, music, and other fields. Soldiers from U.S. Army Garrison Bavaria recently took part in a meet and greet and a flag football game against professional flag football players Jadian High and Dustin McMullen in Tower Barracks, Germany. Sergeant Molina, the quarterback for the 1-6 Field Artillery Regiment flag football team, spoke about how sports can help facilitate soldier abilities.
1: Definitely building that competitive nature, building that stamina, plays a big part in our role as a soldier.
0: Molina also explained how decisions on a sports field influence decision-making as a soldier.
1: Playing quarterback, you gotta know what to do at any time. It's kind of like being a soldier. You get put in, like, sticky situations, so you always got to be ready for that.
0: Staff Sergeant Christopher Dunn, the coach of the 177 Field Artillery Regiment flag football team, spoke about how sports place emphasis on leadership roles.
2: I think the sport betters you as a soldier by boosting morale, one, and also lets you get that cardio in as well, the way you can compete at your unit level when it comes to PT tests. It makes you really think of things that relate back to your job as well.
0: For more information on U.S. Army Garrison Bavaria, visit the U.S. Army Garrison Bavaria Facebook page. I'm Sergeant Michael Bradle, AFN Bavaria Radio News.
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2: From ABC News, I'm Sherry Preston. Another serious data security breach at a government agency. The FBI's job site was hacked into and is still down, but thousands of former and current agents' personal information has been compromised. And now, the Defense Department says it has been the target of a separate cyber attack.
3: The Pentagon is dealing with its own data breach. An official confirms an employee database was compromised, with hackers obtaining the personal information of nearly 3 million current, former, and deceased members of the military.
2: ABC's Karen Hwang. Leaders of top artificial intelligence companies are set to attend a lunch meeting with President Trump and House Speaker Mike Johnson at the White House today amid growing fears about the threat of the rapidly innovating technology. Pope Leo weighing in on AI Monday.
4: We are trying to continue to promote dialogue, study, investigation, to find ways to make sure that AI does not get to a point where it could destroy humanity or remove humanity from the conversation.
2: OpenAI shelving its next AI model, saying it didn't meet the company's standards for safety and went beyond what it was authorized to do. The model said not to have been honest about the work it had done. U.S.-Canada relations likely to deteriorate further now that Canadian Club is no longer for sale at U.S. liquor stores. However, says ABC's Jim Ryan, they might not feel this latest ban on Canadian products all that much.
5: At the heart of the dispute with Canada, says President Trump, is that
6: they have been one of the worst countries in the entire world.
5: And so, at 12:01 this morning, the U.S. imposed a ban on the importation of Canadian whey protein, molasses, non-alcoholic beer, and some alcohol. It's largely symbolic, as the forbidden items represent about 0.25% of Canadian imports to the United States. Jim Ryan, ABC News.
2: Hurricane Polo making landfall in Baja California. Flash flooding, winds described by forecasters as life-threatening. This is ABC News.
7: This is your News in One. Reporting for AFN Europe, I'm Army Sergeant Nick Larocco. Remembering the fallen. U.S. and Dutch service members, government officials, and local residents gathered in Nijmegen, Netherlands to commemorate the anniversary of the 82nd Airborne's crossing of the Vaal River during Operation Market Garden. The memorial ceremony honored the 48 paratroopers who lost their lives crossing the river in assault boats while fighting to liberate the city. Dutch Minister for Arms Procurement and Personnel, Dirk Boswijk, says the memorial reflects the bravery of those who fought for freedom.
8: Well, I think it's very important that we keep remembering the history and the sacrifice that the American troops brought here. I think that commemorations like this, you can see where the fighting happened. You can more understand how courageous these people were.
7: While the battlefield around the Vaal has changed, the river remains, and so does the memory of the men who crossed it. That was your News in One. I'm Army Sergeant Nick Larocco.
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10: Bears quarterback Case Keenum had three total touchdowns Monday night as Chicago defeated Philadelphia 27-7. The Eagles finished with three turnovers and 10 penalties. Khalif Raymond of Chicago, six receptions, 90 yards, and a touchdown. The Giants acquired quarterback J.J. McCarthy from Minnesota. Bucks QB Baker Mayfield will miss at least 3 weeks with a dislocated thumb. And Dolphins star running back Devon Achan is out for the year with a torn ACL. The WNBA playoffs continue Tuesday night. The NHL regular season starts Tuesday, and baseball's wild card openers, four of them, are Tuesday, starting with the game in Atlanta, 2 p.m. Eastern time. The Braves host Philadelphia. The Phillies will start pitcher Jesus Luzardo as an opener in game one, just off the injured list. Tuesday night, it's Boston at the Yankees. Red Sox rookie lefty Peyton Tolley will be starting game one in New York. Sonny Gray gets game two.
0: Ed Sheeran, Dua Lipa, The Weeknd. 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

0: Okay, class, welcome to yoga. Today, we're going to focus on breathing. In through your nose. Good. Now, out through your mouth.
1: Yeah, power cleans! 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

0: AFN Bavaria Radio News. I'm Sergeant Michael Bradle. U.S. Army Garrison Bavaria, MWR, often gives soldiers the opportunities to meet music or sports celebrities. Recently, soldiers of the 18th Military Police Brigade took part in a meet and greet with UFC fighter Donald Cowboy Cerrone in Rose Barracks, Germany. Specialist Paige Perks, the Better Opportunities for Single Soldiers representative for Headquarters and Headquarters Company, 18th MP Brigade, spoke about why morale events are important to the soldiers.
1: Because it gives them the opportunity to say that they've actually met somebody who is from the States that kind of understands what it's like to be over here as well. But when you're stuck in the barracks and you feel like you have nothing to do, and then you feel like you got multiple Mondays and stuff like that, being able to say, hey, I got to have the actual best Monday of my life, or my Monday wasn't as bad as I thought it was, it means a lot. It makes you feel better about being over here, and you feel like it's worth it at some point.
0: Sergeant First Class Tony Elkins, a corrections and detention specialist with HHC, 18th MP Brigade, gave his own perspective on what he hopes soldiers took away from the event.
2: No matter what you do, no matter how small or how large, somebody somewhere sees it. And somebody somewhere is always going to be appreciative of what we do. Nobody asked us, nobody forced us to do this job or this duty. But every day that they put this uniform on, I want them to know that someone here appreciates it. And no matter what, the idea that we are serving for the American people is something that drives it home for me.
0: For more information on USAG Bavaria, visit the U.S. Army Garrison Bavaria Facebook page. I'm Sergeant Michael Bradle, AFN Bavaria Radio News.
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1: It's called America.gov. 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
2: Described by a White House official as a front door for the federal government, providing a one-stop shop to find information and resources currently spread over a maze of various agencies. Several tech executives are also expected at the event today, including NVIDIA CEO Jensen Huang. President Trump says his administration will not seek to slow down AI development or stifle its growth amid concerns from some AI leaders that more regulation is needed.
1: That's Fox's Jared Halpern at the White House, where President Trump is optimistic about the Iran conflict as indirect talks continue after he rejected Iran's latest ceasefire offer that included demands the U.S. lift sanctions and a naval blockade.
3: We're going to win. As far as I'm concerned, it's going to be one way or the other. It's going to go pretty quickly.
1: The president also reacted to Britain setting free on bail five suspects in a suspected terror plot thwarted early Sunday at an airbase the U.S. operates that has been used for Iran missions.
3: I'm surprised that they released him. I wouldn't have done that.
1: Fox's Jonathan Savage reports from London.
4: Counter-terror detectives say they're investigating multiple lines of inquiry into events at RAF Fairford, including that a foreign country was in some way involved. The men remain under investigation with their movements and contact with others highly restricted. A cordon's in place around three vans found at the scene.
1: Four sailors are injured after what the U.S. Navy calls a mishap when a fighter jet was landing on an aircraft carrier off the Virginia coast. The pilots had to eject. They were successfully rescued. A state trooper is being mourned in Kentucky after Hayden Phillips was shot and killed at a highway traffic stop.
5: We have a wife that expected her husband to come home. We have three little boys who don't have a dad.
1: U.S. Attorney Kyle Baumgartner, the suspected gunman, was captured after a manhunt. It's a miserable morning on Mexico's Baja California Peninsula, taking a beating from Hurricane Paul.
6: This is your News in One. Reporting for AFN Europe, I'm Army Sergeant Nick Larocco. Remembering the fallen, U.S. and Dutch service members, government officials, and local residents gathered in Nijmegen, Netherlands to commemorate the anniversary of the 80th Guard. The memorial ceremony honored the 48 paratroopers who lost their lives crossing the river in assault boats while fighting to liberate the city. Dutch Minister for Arms Procurement and Personnel, Dirk Boswijk, says the memorial reflects the bravery of those who fought for freedom.
7: Well, I think it's very important that we keep remembering the history and the sacrifice that the American troops brought here. I think that commemorations like this, you can see where the fighting happened. You can more understand how courageous these people were.
6: While the battlefield around the Val has changed, the river remains, and so does the memory of the men who crossed it. That was your News in One. I'm Army Sergeant Nick Larocco.
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9: Bears quarterback Case Keenum had three total touchdowns Monday night as Chicago defeated Philadelphia 27-7. The Eagles finished with three turnovers and 10 penalties. Khalif Raymond of Chicago, six receptions, 90 yards, and a touchdown. The Giants acquired quarterback J.J. McCarthy from Minnesota. Bucks QB Baker Mayfield will miss at least 3 weeks with a dislocated thumb. And Dolphins star running back Devon Achane is out for the year with a torn ACL. The WNBA playoffs continue Tuesday night. The NHL regular season starts Tuesday, and baseball's wild card openers, four of them are Tuesday, starting with the game in Atlanta, 2 p.m. Eastern time. The Braves host Philadelphia. The Phillies will start pitcher Jesus Luzardo as an opener in game one, just off the injured list. Tuesday night, it's Boston at the Yankees. Red Sox rookie lefty Peyton Tolley will be starting game one in New York. Sonny Gray gets game two.
0: The names you know, the music you
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0: The Grafenwöhr Field Office would like to raise awareness of unmanned aerial systems and drones over USAG Bavaria installations and how to report sightings. If you see an unmanned aerial system or drone, be sure to take down as much detail as possible on what you observed, like size, speed, and color of the aircraft, and contact your local military police station.
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1: Good afternoon, Bavaria. Today in Grafenwöhr is currently 72 degrees with a high of 73. In Hohenfels is 74 degrees with a high of 74. In Garmisch is 77 degrees with a high of 77. And in Ansbach is 76 degrees with a high of 77. If you have $1 that is equal to 86 cents, and if you have 1 euro that is equal to $1.14.
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0: brother. Treat you like a friend. Respect you like a lover.
1: You could bet that, never gotta sweat that. You could bet that, never gotta sweat that. You could bet that, never gotta sweat that. You could bet that, never gotta sweat that.

0: Gigi Wap, they do that, do that. Gigi Wap, who that, who that? Gigi Wap. ABC News. I'm Sherry Preston. One of the leaders of the hacking group that hit the FBI is now under arrest. This just in, FBI head Cash Patel says he was picked up in the Netherlands, coming after the group Shiny Hunter says it got in through the FBI job site. ABC's Karen Waugh.
1: The notorious hacking group that took responsibility for

0: The breach now claims it will not release the data, suggesting it only carried out the attack to show its capabilities after earlier this year, the FBI exposed details of how the group operates.
1: The Pentagon also revealing it was hacked. About 3 million current, former, and deceased military members may have had their personal information compromised. As leaders in the AI industry head to the White House for discussions with President Trump today, some continue sounding the alarm. OpenAI says it's scrapping the release of its latest AI model, saying it went far beyond what it was authorized to do and didn't meet the company's safety bar.
2: This coming on the heels of Australia's prime minister revealing that an artificial intelligence agent from OpenAI went rogue attacking a government-run health website, gaining unauthorized access to public and non-public files. OpenAI apologizing to the Australian people, saying it plans to rebuild trust, adding this is a new kind of cyber incident which represents an emerging global challenge.
1: ABC's Mary Bruce. A 2024 rape investigation reopened on the campus of Cornell University. ABC's Aaron Katursky with more on what happened when the woman first came forward.
3: The district attorney who declined to bring charges 2 years ago. Those allegations may be morally disturbing, but her account at the time did not describe a crime.
4: She clearly consented in the beginning, and there was never any indication that she changed that to the things that she participated in.
1: The woman has filed a civil lawsuit against Cornell. It says there were expulsions and suspensions. This is ABC News.
5: This is your Pacific Pulse.
6: I'm Senior Airman Maria Washler. In India, U.S. and Indian Army forces participated in the closing ceremony of Exercise Yudhabhyas 2026. During its 22nd iteration, this exercise strengthened the trust and interoperability both armies will carry into future trainings. In New Zealand, senior army leaders from across the Indo-Pacific attended the opening ceremony of the 50th Indo-Pacific Army Management Seminar. The event aims to provide a platform for collaborative problem solving to address regional challenges and contingencies. And in the Philippines, Hawaii Air National Guard and Philippines Air Force personnel strengthened air defense interoperability during a ground radar air defense subject matter exchange, which continues to develop professional relationships over several decades of cooperation. This has been your Pacific Pulse. I'm Senior Airman Maria Washler.
7: From the Fox Sports Studios in Los Angeles, here's Steve DeSager.
8: Bears quarterback Case Keenum had three total touchdowns Monday night as Chicago defeated Philadelphia 27-7. The Eagles finished with three turnovers and 10 penalties. Khalif Raymond of Chicago, six receptions, 90 yards, and a touchdown. The Giants acquired quarterback J.J. McCarthy from Minnesota. Bucks QB Baker Mayfield will miss at least 3 weeks with a dislocated thumb. And Dolphins star running back Devon Achane is out for the year with a torn ACL. The WNBA playoffs continue Tuesday night. The NHL regular season starts Tuesday, and baseball's wild card openers, four of them are Tuesday, starting with the game in Atlanta, 2 p.m. Eastern time. The Braves host Philadelphia. The Phillies will start pitcher Jesus Luzardo as an opener in game one, just off the injured list. Tuesday night, it's Boston at the Yankees. Red Sox rookie lefty Peyton Tolley will be starting game one in New York. Sonny Gray gets game two.
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0: 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Put a shiver on your skin. 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If nothing lasts forever, babe, and can we make a start?
1: 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You're listening to the Afternoon Hangout. Here's Lady Gaga on AFN The Eagle.

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AFN Bavaria, the Eagle. Lock it in and crank it up. 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
1: Today in Graffenberg is currently 73 degrees with a high of 73. In Hohenfels is 75 degrees with a high of 75. In Garmisch is 76 degrees with a high of 77. And in Ansbach is 77 degrees with a high of 77. If you have $1, that is equal to 84 euro cents. And if you have 1 euro, that is equal to $1.16.
2: AFN Bavaria Radio News. I'm Sergeant Michael Bradle. Through Armed Forces Entertainment Europe, soldiers get to meet celebrities from sports, music, and other fields. Soldiers from U.S. Army Garrison Bavaria recently took part in a meet and greet and a flag football game against professional flag football players Gideon High and Dustin McMullen in Tower Barracks, Germany. Sergeant Molina, the quarterback for the 1-6 Field Artillery Regiment flag football team, spoke about how sports can help facilitate soldier abilities.
3: Definitely building that competitive nature, building that stamina, plays a big part in our role as a soldier.
2: Molina also explained how decisions on a sports field influence decision-making as a soldier.
3: Playing quarterback, you gotta know what to do at any time. It's kind of like being a soldier. You get put in, like, sticky situations, so you always got to be ready for that.
2: Staff Sergeant Christopher Dunn, the coach of the 177 Field Artillery Regiment flag football team, spoke about how sports place emphasis on leadership roles.
4: I think the sport embedded you as a soldier by boosting morale, one, and also lets you get that cardio in as well, the way you can compete at your unit level when it comes to PT tests. It makes you really think of things that relate back to your job as well.
2: For more information on U.S. Army Garrison Bavaria, visit the U.S. Army Garrison Bavaria Facebook page. I'm Sergeant Michael Bradle, AFN Bavaria Radio News.
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don't miss out on the Crown Jewel Bazaar happening this Friday from October 2nd to October 4th from 10 a.m. to 7 p.m. For more information, head over to the USAG Bavaria Facebook page.

0: Gucci. Ryan Garum.
1: Retry this case, and if so, under what charges?
2: That's Fox's Nate Foy again. Now, as for that holdout juror, Michael Desronville, he refused to go along with the others, finding Clancy not guilty by reason of insanity. He tells Fox the focus should be on the three children she killed, and added,

0: I would like to thank everyone, every individual that have supported me throughout this difficult situation.
1: Former special counsel Jack Smith, who led the Biden era investigations into then former President Trump, is testifying now at a Senate hearing.
2: I am not a politician, and I have no partisan loyalty.
1: And Smith just said he stands by his decision to get two Trump indictments related to the 2020 election and the handling of classified documents. Both cases were dropped after court rulings in the Trump 2024 victory. Fox's David Spun reports Republicans will ask a lot about this.
3: During Smith's investigations, he received communications, including text message records for members of Congress who were in touch with Trump and members in the White House. Now, Democrats have been pushing to get Jack Smith in front of the camera for more than a year so he can tell his side of the story. They believe that Jack Smith's prosecutions stood on solid ground, and they want him to have an opportunity to defend himself.
1: AI industry leaders will soon attend a White House meeting with President Trump on regulations.
4: This is your Pacific Pulse.
5: I'm Senior Airman Maria Washler. In India, U.S. and Indian Army forces participated in the closing ceremony of Exercise Udopias 2026. During its 22nd iteration, this exercise strengthened the trust and interoperability both armies will carry into future trainings. In New Zealand, senior army leaders from across the Indo-Pacific attended the opening ceremony of the 50th Indo-Pacific Army Management Seminar. The event aims to provide a platform for collaborative problem-solving to address regional challenges and contingencies. And in the Philippines, Hawaii Air National Guard and Philippines Air Force personnel strengthened air defense interoperability during a ground radar air defense subject matter exchange, which continues to develop professional relationships over several decades of cooperation. This has been your Pacific Pulse. I'm Senior Airman Maria Washler.
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7: Bears quarterback Case Keenum had three total touchdowns Monday night as Chicago defeated Philadelphia 27-7. The Eagles finished with three turnovers and 10 penalties. Khalif Raymond of Chicago, six receptions, 90 yards, and a touchdown. The Giants acquired quarterback J.J. McCarthy from Minnesota. Bucks QB Baker Mayfield will miss at least 3 weeks with a dislocated thumb. And Dolphins star running back Devon Achane is out for the year with a torn ACL. The WNBA playoffs continue Tuesday night. The NHL regular season starts Tuesday, and baseball's wild card openers, four of them are Tuesday, starting with the game in Atlanta, 2 p.m. Eastern time. The Braves host Philadelphia. The Phillies will start pitcher Jesus Luzardo as an opener in game one, just off the injured list. Tuesday night, it's Boston at the Yankees. Red Sox rookie lefty Peyton Tolley will be starting game one in New York. Sonny Gray gets game two.
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Good morning, Bavaria. This is DJ Mad Max, a.k.a. Sergeant Bane, and you're listening to AFN The Eagle, serving you America's best. 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
2: Good afternoon, Bavaria. Today in Vilsack, it's currently 73 degrees with a high of 73. In Holmfels, it's 74 degrees with a high of 75. In Garmisch, it's 75 degrees with a high of 77. And in Ansbach, it's 77 degrees. If you have $1, that's equal to 84 euro cents. And if you have 1 euro, that's equal to $1.16.

0: Preston. Former special counsel Jack Smith continuing to maintain before the Senate Judiciary Committee this morning that he stands by his decision that charges were warranted against President Trump in both the cases he investigated, January 6th and the classified documents. Smith telling senators he still stands by what he found out.
1: Rather than accept his defeat in the 2020 presidential election, President Trump engaged in a criminal scheme to overturn the results and prevent the lawful transfer of power. After leaving office in January of 2021, President Trump illegally kept classified documents at his Mar-a-Lago social club and repeatedly tried to obstruct justice to conceal his continued retention of those documents.
0: Republicans accused Smith of using unethical tactics during his investigations. The president today introducing a new website, America.gov, that uses AI to answer questions about government programs.
2: With America.gov, the federal government no longer stands in your way, and it stands only at your service, and that's what we're doing. We're simplifying it, we're glamorizing it, we're making it what it should be.
0: AI leaders are headed to lunch with President Trump today.
3: President Trump preparing to meet face-to-face with titans of the industry, including the CEOs of Anthropic, Google, NVIDIA, Palantir, and Meta. While many of these execs are sounding the alarm, calling for a global slowdown in

0: development. Trump, who refers to it as super intelligence, says fears AI is growing too quickly are a hoax and a scam.
1: ABC's Mary Bruce, one of the leaders of Shiny Hunters, the group believed to have hacked the FBI's jobs site, was arrested today in the Netherlands. FBI employees getting warnings about the hack. Americans' confidence in the economy has now sunk to its lowest level in more than a decade. You're listening to ABC News.
2: Today's federal newscast. Applications for the Defense Department's Cyber Service Academy Scholarship Program are now open. 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Those accepted into the program will also receive a stipend and paid summer internships. In exchange, scholarship recipients will be required to work for the Defense Department for at least 1 year for each year of funding they receive. The program was created to help the Defense Department better recruit and retain cyber and IT talent. The scholarship is open to students enrolled in validated cyber programs who are not current DOD or government employees. And the Space Force has extended its inter-service transfer application window to October 16th. The service is looking for active duty soldiers, sailors, airmen, and Marines to join its ranks. A Space Force spokesperson said the newest branch needs at least several hundred officers and enlisted personnel. It's looking for service members with backgrounds in space operations, acquisition, and engineering. 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I'm Eric White.
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4: Bears quarterback Case Keenum had three total touchdowns Monday night as Chicago defeated Philadelphia 27-7. The Eagles finished with three turnovers and 10 penalties. Khalif Raymond of Chicago, six receptions, 90 yards, and a touchdown. The Giants acquired quarterback J.J. McCarthy from Minnesota. Bucks QB Baker Mayfield will miss at least 3 weeks with a dislocated thumb. And Dolphins star running back Devon Achane is out for the year with a torn ACL. The WNBA playoffs continue Tuesday night. The NHL regular season starts Tuesday, and baseball's wild card openers, four of them are Tuesday, starting with the game in Atlanta, 2 p.m. Eastern time. The Braves host Philadelphia. The Phillies will start pitcher Jesus Luzardo as an opener in game one, just off the injured list. Tuesday night, it's Boston at the Yankees. Red Sox rookie lefty Peyton Tolley will be starting game one in New York. Sonny Gray gets game two.
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Good afternoon, Bavaria. This is DJ Mad Max, a.k.a. Sergeant Bane, and you're listening to AFN The Eagle, serving you America's best. 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

0: Hello, my name is Grant McCormick. I'm the Regional Vice President for USO Europe, the Middle East, and Africa. And I just really want to thank AFM for giving me this opportunity to give a shout out to all of our volunteers out there. Thank you so much for what you do. What a force you are. We have a tagline that says, we're the force behind the force, but our USO volunteers, they're the force behind us. Thank you so much.
1: 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Doors open at 4 p.m. with the first bout starting at 5. 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For more information, head to the Grafenwöhr MWR website.
2: That's when I said, I don't care how much it costs. 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

those times at night when you just hurt me and just ran out with that other fella. Baby, I knew about it. I just didn't care.

0: president calls this a big thing for all Americans. Lisa Brady, Fox News, just launching a new government website, America.gov.
1: Our goal is that anything you might need from the United States government will be accessible at your fingertips and very quickly at your command.
0: It's powered by AI.
1: This is one more example of why I will never stifle the growth of technology that will be bigger than the Industrial Revolution.
0: His comments just before a lunch with AI executives, including some who've called for a slowdown because of advanced AI development outpacing guardrails. Former special counsel Jack Smith says his prosecutions of then-former President Trump over the handling of classified documents and the 2020 election had nothing to do with politics.
2: I believe there is no role for politics in the proper administration of justice. A prosecutor's decisions must be based on the facts and the law.
0: Also telling a Senate hearing based on the same facts, he'd make the same decisions again against any former president. But Republicans, including Missouri Senator Eric Schmidt, accused Smith of abusing his authority, getting phone records from members of Congress.
3: I presented him with text messages about him wanting to meet with people that could have obviously been related to the prosecution.
0: Drawing pushback from Minnesota Democrat Amy Klobuchar.
4: I think that people should have their facts straight before they accuse someone of being a dirtbag.
0: The Trump cases were dropped after court rulings and his 2024 election. A judge in Massachusetts hearing arguments as the defense tries to get the murder case against Lindsay Clancy in the deaths of her three children thrown out. Also accusing a holdout juror of misconduct in the recent mistrial.
5: Prosecutors argue that they did prove that Clancy committed the murders through various forms of evidence, and that her mental health problems do not prevent her from being held criminally accountable.
0: Fox's Nate Foy at the courthouse in Plymouth. Another hearing set for November. 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

0: covers the full cost of tuition, academic fees, as well as room and board. Those accepted into the program will also receive a stipend and paid summer internships. In exchange, scholarship recipients will be required to work for the Defense Department for at least 1 year for each year of funding they receive. The program was created to help the Defense Department better recruit and retain cyber and IT talent. The scholarship is open to students enrolled in validated cyber programs who are not current DOD or government employees. And the Space Force has extended its inter-service transfer application window to October 16th. The service is looking for active-duty soldiers, sailors, airmen, and Marines to join its ranks. A Space Force spokesperson said the newest branch needs at least several hundred officers and enlisted personnel. It's looking for service members with backgrounds in space operations, acquisition, and engineering. 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I'm Eric White.
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2: Bears quarterback Case Keenum had three total touchdowns Monday night as Chicago defeated Philadelphia 27-7. The Eagles finished with three turnovers and 10 penalties. Khalif Raymond of Chicago, six receptions, 90 yards, and a touchdown. The Giants acquired quarterback J.J. McCarthy from Minnesota. Bucks QB Baker Mayfield will miss at least 3 weeks with a dislocated thumb. And Dolphins star running back Devon Achane is out for the year with a torn ACL. The WNBA playoffs continue Tuesday night. The NHL regular season starts Tuesday, and baseball's wild card openers, four of them are Tuesday, starting with the game in Atlanta, 2 p.m. Eastern time. The Braves host Philadelphia. The Phillies will start pitcher Jesus Luzardo as an opener in game one, just off the injured list. Tuesday night, it's Boston at the Yankees. Red Sox rookie lefty Peyton Tolley will be starting game one in New York. Sonny Gray gets game two.
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0: Hi, I'm Senior Airman Jinx, and I'm here to give you some tips on how to be a supportive sponsor for your command's incoming dual military couple. 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

0: AFN Bavaria Radio News. I'm Sergeant Michael Bradel. U.S. Army Garrison Bavaria, MWR, often gives soldiers the opportunities to meet music or sports celebrities. Recently, soldiers of the 18th Military Police Brigade took part in a meet-and-greet with UFC fighter Donald Cowboy Cerrone in Rose Barracks, Germany. Specialist Paige Perks, the Better Opportunities for Single Soldiers representative for Headquarters and Headquarters Company, 18th MP Brigade, spoke about why morale events are important to the soldiers.
1: Because it gives them the opportunity to say that they've actually met somebody who is from the States that kind of understands what it's like to be over here as well. But when you're stuck in the barracks and you feel like you have nothing to do and you feel like you got multiple Mondays and stuff like that, being able to say, hey, I got to have the actual best Monday of my life, or my Monday wasn't as bad as I thought it was, it means a lot. It makes you feel better about being over here and you feel like it's worth it at some point.
0: Sergeant First Class Tony Elkins, a corrections and detention specialist with HHC, 18th MP Brigade, gave his own perspective on what he hopes soldiers took away from the event.
2: No matter what you do, no matter how small or how large, somebody somewhere sees it. And somebody somewhere is always going to be appreciative of what we do. Nobody asks us, nobody forced us to do this job or this duty. But every day that they put this uniform on, I want them to know that someone here appreciates it. And no matter what, the idea that we are serving for the American people is something that drives it home for me.
0: For more information on USAG Bavaria, visit the U.S. Army Garrison Bavaria Facebook page. I'm Sergeant Michael Bradel, AFN Bavaria Radio News.
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0: ABC News, I'm Wayne Cabot. A Six Flags coaster blamed for over 100 brain injuries is being shut down for good. Magic Mountain in California will permanently retire its X2 coaster with top speeds of 76 miles an hour and seats that rotate 360 degrees forward and backwards. Six Flags says the ride passed safety tests, but they're closing it because it's the right thing to do. Two women suffered severe brain hemorrhages this past summer. You can click on a new government website, a help site, that hit the web today, powered by artificial intelligence.
1: President Trump today doubled down on his calls to not slow down or regulate AI technology as he unveiled America.gov, a new federal government website that uses AI to help connect Americans to federal resources.
2: This is one more example of why I will never stifle the growth of technology that will be bigger than the Industrial Revolution.
1: Amid a fierce debate over safety and regulation of AI, President Trump today meets at the White House with some of the biggest names in the tech industry. CEOs from Anthropic, Google, NVIDIA, Palantir, and Meta. Karen Travers, ABC News, the White House.
0: Lindsay Clancy's lawyer, Kevin Reddington, now says there wasn't enough evidence to prove that she killed her children. The case now in limbo after a court hearing in Massachusetts today, and ABC's Peter Haralambos was there.
3: We didn't really get a clear answer from prosecutors if they're interested in retrying this case. They certainly left that option on the table, but both of them kind of hedged at the end. They basically said they didn't want to set a new trial date because they want to see how these motions work out. Reddington asserted at the very end that he's also busy until June. So really, the big question from this, are we going to see another version of this multi-week spectacle that really captured the country attention? It's kind of unclear at this point to me.
0: New York Governor Kathy Hochul now calling for an outside counsel to investigate Cornell University's response to a woman's claim that she was gang raped by seven frat brothers 2 years ago. You're listening to ABC News.
4: This is your News in One. Reporting for AFN Europe, I'm Army Sergeant Nick Larocco. Remembering the fallen. U.S. and Dutch service members, government officials, and local residents gathered in Nijmegen, Netherlands to commemorate the anniversary of the 82nd Airborne's crossing of the Vaal River during Operation Market Garden. The memorial ceremony honored the 48 paratroopers who lost their lives crossing the river in assault boats while fighting to liberate the city. Dutch Minister for Arms Procurement and Personnel, Dirk Boswijk, says the memorial reflects the bravery of those who fought for freedom.
5: Well, I think it's very important that we keep remembering the history and the sacrifice that the American troops brought here. I think that commemorations like this, you can see where the fighting happened. You can more understand how courageous

0: Righteousness people were.
1: While the battlefield around the Vol has changed, the river remains, and so does the memory of the men who crossed it. That was your News in One. I'm Army Sergeant Nick LaRocco.
2: From the Fox Sports Studios in Los Angeles, here's Steve DeSager.
3: Bears quarterback Case Keenum had three total touchdowns Monday night as Chicago defeated Philadelphia 27-7. The Eagles finished with three turnovers and 10 penalties. Khalif Raymond of Chicago, six receptions, 90 yards, and a touchdown. The Giants acquired quarterback J.J. McCarthy from Minnesota. Bucks QB Baker Mayfield will miss at least 3 weeks with a dislocated thumb. And Dolphins star running back Devon Achane is out for the year with a torn ACL. The WNBA playoffs continue Tuesday night. The NHL regular season starts Tuesday, and baseball's wild card openers, four of them are Tuesday, starting with the game in Atlanta, 2 p.m. Eastern time. The Braves host Philadelphia. The Phillies will start pitcher Jesus Luzardo as an opener in game one, just off the injured list. Tuesday night, it's Boston at the Yankees. Red Sox rookie lefty Peyton Tolley will be starting game one in New York. Sonny Gray gets game two.
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0: AFN Bavaria Radio News. I'm Sergeant Michael Bradle. Through Armed Forces Entertainment Europe, soldiers get to meet celebrities from sports, music, and other fields. Soldiers from U.S. Army Garrison Bavaria recently took part in a meet and greet and a flag football game against professional flag football players Gideon High and Dustin McMullen in Tower Barracks, Germany. Sergeant Molina, the quarterback for the 1-6 Field Artillery Regiment flag football team, spoke about how sports can help facilitate soldier abilities.
1: Definitely building that competitive nature, building that stamina, plays a big part in our role as a soldier.
0: Molina also explained how decisions on a sports field influence decision-making as a soldier.
1: Playing quarterback, you gotta know what to do at any time. It's kind of like being a soldier. You get put in, like, sticky situations, so you always got to be ready for that.
0: Staff Sergeant Christopher Dunn, the coach of the 177 Field Artillery Regiment flag football team, spoke about how sports place emphasis on leadership roles.
2: I think the sport betters you as a soldier by boosting morale, one, and also lets you get that cardio in as well, the way you can compete at your unit level when it comes to PT tests. It makes you really think of things that relate back to your job as well.
0: For more information on U.S. Army Garrison Bavaria, visit the U.S. Army Garrison Bavaria Facebook page. I'm Sergeant Michael Bradle, AFN Bavaria Radio News.

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0: Former special counsel has no regrets on Lisa Brady. Fox News.
1: I stand by my decisions as special counsel, including my decision to bring charges against President Trump.
0: Jack Smith telling a Senate panel there was evidence beyond a reasonable doubt that the then former president had committed serious crimes related to the aftermath of the 2020 election and the handling of classified documents, cases that were ultimately dropped after court rulings and the 2024 Trump election. Republicans say Smith abused his authority, obtaining some lawmakers' phone records.
2: Chairman Chuck Grassley announcing publicly for the first time that Jack Smith obtained physical copies of nearly 4,800 bank checks written by Americans who sent small dollar donations, $15, $20, $25, $30 to support President Trump from 2019 to 2023.
3: Every member of this committee ought to be outraged for what happened to their constituents.
2: In addition to members of Congress, we are learning today that some 50 news organizations, including Fox News, had some of their messages swept up because 87 White House phones from the Trump 1 administration, people that worked at the White House, were communicating with members of the media.
0: Fox's David Spunt in Washington. Police and the FBI returned to a home in Philadelphia searching for more evidence in a case tied to seven missing women.
4: And we've just learned federal investigators have a warrant to remain at the Philadelphia home through at least mid-October. Day two of work at the dilapidated brick home in Philly's Olney neighborhood is done for today, but the search could soon escalate with heavy equipment.
0: Fox's CB Cotton, this according to a Philadelphia city councilman. Investigators reportedly searching for DNA and blood while using 3D photography to document that property. For now, the homeowner's son remains in federal custody on forged document and gun charges. America is listening to Fox News.
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7: Bears quarterback Case Keenum had three total touchdowns Monday night as Chicago defeated Philadelphia 27-7. The Eagles finished with three turnovers and 10 penalties. Khalif Raymond of Chicago, six receptions, 90 yards, and a touchdown. The Giants acquired quarterback J.J.

Jay McCarthy from Minnesota. Bucks QB Baker Mayfield will miss at least 3 weeks with a dislocated thumb. And Dolphins star running back Devon Achane is out for the year with a torn ACL. The WNBA playoffs continue Tuesday night. The NHL regular season starts Tuesday. And baseball's wild card openers, four of them are Tuesday, starting with the game in Atlanta, 2 p.m. Eastern time. The Braves host Philadelphia. The Phillies will start pitcher Jesus Luzardo as an opener in game one, just off the injured list. Tuesday night, it's Boston at the Yankees. Red Sox rookie lefty Peyton Tolley will be starting game one in New York. Sonny Gray gets game two.

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0: AFN Bavaria Radio News. I'm Sergeant Michael Bradle. U.S. Army Garrison Bavaria, MWR, often gives soldiers the opportunities to meet music or sports celebrities. Recently, soldiers of the 18th Military Police Brigade took part in a meet and greet with UFC fighter Donald Cowboy Cerrone in Rose Barracks, Germany. Specialist Paige Perks, the Better Opportunities for Single Soldiers representative for Headquarters and Headquarters Company, 18th MP Brigade, spoke about why morale events are important to the soldiers.
1: Because it gives them the opportunity to say that they've actually met somebody who is from the States that kind of understands what it's like to be over here as well. But when you're stuck in the barracks and you feel like you have nothing to do and you feel like you got multiple Mondays and stuff like that, being able to say, hey, I got to have the actual best Monday of my life, or my Monday wasn't as bad as I thought it was, it means a lot. It makes you feel better about being over here and you feel like it's worth it at some point.
0: Sergeant First Class Tony Elkins, a corrections and detention specialist with HHC, 18th MP Brigade, gave his own perspective on what he hopes soldiers took away from the event.
2: No matter what you do, no matter how small or how large, somebody somewhere sees it. And somebody somewhere is always going to be appreciative of what we do. Nobody asked us, nobody forced us to do this job or this duty. But every day that they put this uniform on, I want them to know that someone here appreciates it. And no matter what, the idea that we are serving for the American people is something that drives it home for me.
0: For more information on USAG Bavaria, visit the U.S. Army Garrison Bavaria Facebook page. I'm Sergeant Michael Bradle, AFN Bavaria Radio News.

0: Are you thinking of joining the Air or Space Force? You don't even have to wait until you're back in the States to talk to a recruiter. In fact, there are recruiters right here in Germany. If you think you have what it takes to become an American Airman, contact Air Force Technical Sergeant German Sanders in USAG Stuttgart at country code 49, area code 173, 9561533. That's 49173 9561533. 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
1: Terry, a weekly segment where we take you through some of the major events from the U.S. military's 250-year history. On September 27th, 1941, the SS Patrick Henry, the United States' first Liberty ship, was launched in Baltimore. Named by President Franklin D. Roosevelt to symbolize the mission of restoring freedom to Europe, Liberty ships were mass-produced to keep global Allied supply lines open during World War II. Stay tuned for more next week.
2: I'm Colonel Nick Hague, Space Force Guardian and NASA astronaut. When I launched to the International Space Station on the NASA mission as part of the astronaut program, I was away from home for 171 days. But even on orbit, connection matters. Thanks to the American Forces Network, I stayed in touch with news, sports, and the little things that make the station feel like home. Wherever duty takes us, even into space, staying connected keeps us grounded. Semper Supra.

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2: From ABC News, I'm Wayne Cabot. President Trump says Americans should welcome data centers, saying they'll work to make the community happy as they provide the computing power for artificial intelligence.
3: There's a belief that there should be tremendous self-regulation, and we automatically have regulation with the Department of Justice, the FBI, all of that. But the self-regulation is very important.
2: This after a lunch with AI execs who say regulation is needed to stop AI from escaping human control. We are hearing from the lawyer of one of the seven frat brothers that alleged gang rape 2 years ago at Cornell University.
4: I can't speak to the other people, but solely as to my client, he is unequivocally innocent. And if he saw anything that he thought was wrong or dangerous, he would have reported it. But what he saw did not rise to that level.
2: Attorney Jeremy Sallin telling ABC News his client went to the room where this allegedly happened to see what was going on, where his roommate was. The DA reopening the case now, based partly on a group chat among the frat brothers. Lindsey Clancy's lawyer said today that the case has to end because there's a lack of evidence. Here's ABC's Peter Aralambos.
5: Defense attorney Kevin Rennington made the argument during Clancy's first appearance in court since a triple murder trial ended in a hung jury 3 weeks ago. He asked the judge to effectively throw out the case because he claims prosecutors failed to establish that Clancy killed her three children, even though the insanity defense he made at trial involved arguing that she was in the throes of postpartum psychosis when she strangled her children. Judge William Sullivan didn't issue a ruling from the bench and instead scheduled a hearing on November 2nd to resolve other issues raised by the defense. He could set a trial date then. Peter Aralambos, ABC News.
2: The man who was shot by a federal immigration agent in Austin is being charged by prosecutors for allegedly trying to strike the officer with his car, causing the officer to fire his pistol. First day of the wild card, the Yankees yank Aaron Judge from the series against Boston. Calf injury. 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
6: This is your News in One. Reporting for AFN Europe, I'm Army Sergeant Nick Larocco. Remembering the fallen. U.S. and Dutch service members, government officials, and local residents gathered in Nijmegen, Netherlands to commemorate the anniversary of the 82nd Airborne's crossing of the Vaal River during Operation Market Garden. The memorial ceremony honored the 48 paratroopers who lost their lives crossing the river in assault boats while fighting to liberate the city. Dutch Minister for Arms Procurement and Personnel, Dirk Boswijk, says the memorial reflects the bravery of those who fought for freedom.
7: Well, I think it's very important that we keep remembering the history and the sacrifice that the American troops brought here. I think that commemorations like this, you can see where the fighting happened. You can more understand how courageous these people were.
6: While the battlefield around the Vaal has changed, the river remains, and so does the memory of the men who crossed it. That was your News in One. I'm Army Sergeant Nick Larocco.
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9: Bears quarterback Case Keenum had three total touchdowns Monday night as Chicago defeated Philadelphia 27-7. The Eagles finished with three turnovers and 10 penalties. Khalif Raymond of Chicago, six receptions, 90 yards, and a touchdown. The Giants acquired quarterback J.J. McCarthy from Minnesota. Bucks QB Baker Mayfield will miss at least 3 weeks with a dislocated thumb. And Dolphins star running back Devon Achane is out for the year with a torn ACL. The WNBA playoffs continue Tuesday night. The NHL regular season starts Tuesday, and baseball's wild card openers, four of them are Tuesday, starting with the game in Atlanta, 2 p.m. Eastern time. The Braves host Philadelphia. The Phillies will start pitcher Jesus Luzardo as an opener in game one, just off the injured list. Tuesday night, it's Boston at the Yankees. Red Sox rookie lefty Peyton Tolley will be starting game one in New York. Sonny Gray gets game

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0: AFN Bavaria Radio News. I'm Sergeant Michael Bradle. Through Armed Forces Entertainment Europe, soldiers get to meet celebrities from sports, music, and other fields. Soldiers from U.S. Army Garrison Bavaria recently took part in a meet and greet and a flag football game against professional flag football players Jadian High and Dustin McMullen in Tower Barracks, Germany. Sergeant Molina, the quarterback for the 1-6 Field Artillery Regiment flag football team, spoke about how sports can help facilitate soldier abilities.
1: Definitely building that competitive nature, building that stamina, plays a big part in our role as a soldier.
0: Molina also explained how decisions on a sports field influence decision-making as a soldier.
1: Playing quarterback, you gotta know what to do at any time. It's kind of like being a soldier. You get put in, like, sticky situations, so you always got to be ready for that.
0: Staff Sergeant Christopher Dunn, the coach of the 177 Field Artillery Regiment flag football team, spoke about how sports place emphasis on leadership roles.
2: I think the sport betters you as a soldier by boosting morale, one, and also lets you get that cardio in as well, the way you can compete at your unit level when it comes to PT tests. It makes you really think of things that relate back to your job as well.
0: For more information on U.S. Army Garrison Bavaria, visit the U.S. Army Garrison Bavaria Facebook page. I'm Sergeant Michael Bradle, AFN Bavaria Radio News.

0: coming in or what?
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1: This is a Fox News alert. A verdict just reached in Ohio on Lisa Brady. In the case against a former pastor and one-time American Idol contestant, Caleb Flynn, charged with murdering his wife, Ashley.
2: As to verdict count one, aggravated murder. We, the jury in this case, being duly impaneled and sworn, find the defendant, Caleb C. Flynn, guilty of aggravated murder, as charged in count one of the indictment.
1: The judge repeating it for the other counts in the indictment. This only a few hours after the jury got the case. He'll face life in prison. Flynn sent messages about wanting to kill his wife to his mistress, who testified at the trial. And prosecutors say he staged the scene to look like a home break-in. The defense telling the jury any evidence was circumstantial. The gun was never found. And none of Ashley's blood was found on Flynn. But again, after just a few hours of deliberations, the jury just convicting Caleb Flynn in the killing of his wife. The president calls it a form of protection, a document signed by tech leaders today, pledging standards, responsibility, and layers of review after a big meeting on AI.
3: Leading AI executives, federal regulators, the vice president, the speaker of the House, and President Trump met for a multi-hour lunch about a technology the president says could be bigger than the Industrial Revolution.
4: I don't know if that's so, but everyone seems to think it is, and it could be substantially bigger.
3: President Trump says there was a lot of commonality in the room.
4: Well, there's a belief that there should be tremendous self-regulation, and we automatically have regulation with the Department of Justice, the FBI, all of that.
3: The president has pushed back on calls for Congress to impose new AI regulations, arguing he will not stifle growth or see American dominance.
1: Fox's Jared Halpern at the White House. Back-to-back losses on Wall Street. The Dow down 130 at the bell. 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
5: 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In exchange, scholarship recipients will be required to work for the Defense Department for at least 1 year for each year of funding they receive. The program was created to help the Defense Department better recruit and retain cyber and IT talent. The scholarship is open to students enrolled in validated cyber programs who are not current DOD or government employees. And the Space Force has extended its inter-service transfer application window to October 16th. The service is looking for active-duty soldiers, sailors, airmen, and Marines to join its ranks. A Space Force spokesperson said the newest branch needs at least several hundred officers and enlisted personnel. 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I'm Eric White.
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7: Bears quarterback Case Keenum had three total touchdowns Monday night as Chicago defeated Philadelphia 27-7. The Eagles finished with three turnovers and 10 penalties. Khalif Raymond of Chicago, six receptions, 90 yards, and a touchdown. The Giants acquired quarterback J.J. McCarthy from Minnesota. Bucks QB Baker Mayfield will miss at least 3 weeks with a dislocated thumb. And Dolphins star running back Devon Achane is out for the year with a torn ACL. The WNBA playoffs continue Tuesday night. The NHL regular season starts Tuesday, and baseball's wild card openers, four of them are Tuesday, starting with the game in Atlanta, 2 p.m. Eastern time. The Braves host Philadelphia. The Phillies will start pitcher Jesus Luzardo as an opener in game one, just off the injured list. Tuesday night, it's Boston at the Yankees. Red Sox rookie lefty Peyton Tolley will be starting game one in New York. Sonny Gray gets game two.
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0: 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Hey, y'all, how's it going? My name's Fido. I'm a dog. 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Ever since my owners abandoned me, I've been wandering around looking for food and shelter. I even tried working at a restaurant, but it didn't work out. See, I ain't got no opposable thumbs, because, you know, I'm a dog.
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4: I'm Colonel Nick Hague, Space Force Guardian and NASA astronaut. When I launched to the International Space Station on the NASA mission as part of the astronaut program, I was away from home for 171 days. But even on orbit, connection matters. Thanks to the American Forces Network, I stayed in touch with news, sports, and the little things that make the station feel like home. Wherever duty takes us, even into space, staying connected keeps us grounded. Semper Supra.
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0: AFN Bavaria Radio News. I'm Sergeant Michael Bradel. U.S. Army Garrison Bavaria, MWR, often gives soldiers the opportunities to meet music or sports celebrities. Recently, soldiers of the 18th Military Police Brigade took part in a meet and greet with UFC fighter Donald Cowboy Cerrone in Rose Barracks, Germany. Specialist Paige Perks, the Better Opportunities for Single Soldiers representative for Headquarters and Headquarters Company, 18th MP Brigade, spoke about why morale events are important to the soldiers.
1: Because it gives them the opportunity to say that they've actually met somebody who is from the States that kind of understands what it's like to be over here as well. But when you're stuck in the barracks and you feel like you have nothing to do, and then you feel like you got multiple Mondays and stuff like that, being able to say, hey, I got to have the actual best Monday of my life, or my Monday wasn't as bad as I thought it was, it means a lot. It makes you feel better about being over here, and you feel like it's worth it at some point.
0: Sergeant First Class Tony Elkins, a corrections and detention specialist with HHC, 18th MP Brigade, gave his own perspective on what he hopes soldiers took away from the event.
2: No matter what you do, no matter how small or how large, somebody somewhere sees it. And somebody somewhere is always going to be appreciative of what we do. Nobody asked us, nobody forced us to do this job or this duty. But every day that they put this uniform on, I want them to know that someone here appreciates it. And no matter what, the idea that we are serving for the American people is something that drives it home for me.
0: For more information on USAG Bavaria, visit the U.S. Army Garrison Bavaria Facebook page. I'm Sergeant Michael Bradel, AFN Bavaria Radio News.
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0: to welcome the data centers that polls show most Americans do not want. He says the developers of these power-hungry plants will work to make communities happy by supplying oil, gas, schools, and financial assistance. One developer in Pennsylvania is offering local residents $10,000 if their data center is approved. Today, Trump had lunch with AI execs who say regulation is needed to stop AI from escaping human control. More from ABC's Elizabeth Schulze.
1: One of the questions is there anything baseline that these companies can agree on? We have seen the leaders of Google, OpenAI, Anthropic, for example, say that they would get behind a uniform definition of safety standards, just some sort of parameters to say, okay, if a model does this and it's really misaligned with what humans want it to do, that's a bad thing, and here are some of the actions we should take.
0: The Supreme Court ruled today 6-3 that the Trump administration can continue deporting migrants to third countries without notice. Human rights groups say the administration has sent 25,000 people to places where they often know no one. A Venezuelan DoorDash driver shot in the back by ICE in Austin is now being charged with causing the officer to fire his pistol by allegedly trying to ram the officer with his car. Facing hostile questions from Republican senators, special counsel Jack Smith defended bringing two federal cases against President Trump for trying to overturn the 2020 election and for the classified documents found at Mar-a-Lago.
2: I stand by my decisions as special counsel, including my decision to bring charges against President Trump. I made those decisions without regard to President Trump's political association, activities, beliefs, or candidacy in the 2024 presidential election.
0: Smith calls it an outrage that so many deputies were fired over their work. Republicans claim it is Smith who weaponized the Justice Department by going after Trump. 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
4: I'm Senior Airman Maria Washler. In India, U.S. and Indian Army forces participated in the closing ceremony of Exercise Udopias 2026. During its 22nd iteration, this exercise strengthened the trust and interoperability both armies will carry into future trainings. In New Zealand, senior army leaders from across the Indo-Pacific attended the opening ceremony of the 50th Indo-Pacific Army Management Seminar. The event aims to provide a platform for collaborative problem-solving to address regional challenges and contingencies. And in the Philippines, Hawaii Air National Guard and Philippines Air Force personnel strengthened air defense interoperability during a ground radar air defense subject matter exchange, which continues to develop professional relationships over several decades of cooperation. This has been your Pacific Pulse. I'm Senior Airman Maria Washler.
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6: Baseball's postseason is here. Wild card round in the National League best of three series is underway in Atlanta, and the Phillies and Braves are tied up at one apiece playing in the sixth inning. Chris Sale has struck out seven so far for the Braves. Jesus Luzardo has struck out six for Philadelphia. It's game one of the best of three. Phillies and Braves tied up at one. Yankees and Red Sox play later on tonight, 8 o'clock Eastern time. Yankees did leave Aaron Judge off of their wild card roster, but they did include Giancarlo Stanton and Trent Grisham. Red Sox included pitcher Garrett Crochet on their roster. The Associated Press reports the NFL has cut ticket prices for the Colts Commanders game in London this Sunday in hopes of making it a sellout. Vikings elevated quarterback Max Brosmer from the practice squad while the Giants released wide receiver Odell Beckham Jr. Tonight, the NHL's regular season gets underway with five games, including the defending Stanley Cup champion Hurricanes, home in Raleigh to the Florida Panthers.

0: 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I just saw a great post with my next travel spot. If you're new to Germany, this is the place to get the info you need. Drop a comment. 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

0: AFN Bavaria Radio News. I'm Sergeant Michael Bradle. Through Armed Forces Entertainment Europe, soldiers get to meet celebrities from sports, music, and other fields. Soldiers from U.S. Army Garrison Bavaria recently took part in a meet-and-greet and a flag football game against professional flag football players Jadian High and Dustin McMullen in Tower Barracks, Germany. Sergeant Molina, the quarterback for the 1-6 Field Artillery Regiment flag football team, spoke about how sports can help facilitate soldier abilities.
1: Definitely building that competitive nature, building that stamina, plays a big part in our role as a soldier.
0: Molina also explained how decisions on a sports field influence decision-making as a soldier.
1: Playing quarterback, you gotta know what to do at any time. It's kind of like being a soldier. You get put in, like, sticky situations, so you always got to be ready for that.
0: Staff Sergeant Christopher Dunn, the coach of the 177 Field Artillery Regiment flag football team, spoke about how sports place emphasis on leadership roles.
2: I think the sport betters you as a soldier by boosting morale, one, and also lets you get that cardio in as well, the way you can compete at your unit level when it comes to PT tests. It makes you really think of things that relate back to your job as well.
0: For more information on U.S. Army Garrison Bavaria, visit the U.S. Army Garrison Bavaria Facebook page. I'm Sergeant Michael Bradle, AFN Bavaria Radio News.
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0: guilty verdict in a high-profile murder case. I'm Lisa Lacera, Fox News. A former American Idol contestant convicted of killing his wife.
1: A jury in Miami County.

0: including one, stating he wanted his wife, quote, dead and gone.
1: Fox's Kristen Goodwin, the defense, had argued no murder weapon was recovered. President Trump sitting down with tech leaders this afternoon to sign a safety agreement for artificial intelligence.
2: There's a belief that there should be tremendous self-regulation, and we automatically have regulation with the Department of Justice, the FBI, all of that. But the self-regulation is very important.
1: Meta CEO Mark Zuckerberg says the agreement includes a set of principles and commitments to build internal control. Still, the CEO of Anthropic is calling for a slowdown in the development of AI, saying the technology has very real risks. In a 6-3 order, the Supreme Court is allowing the Trump administration to continue quick deportations of migrants to countries other than their own while the justices consider whether the policy is legal. The order lifts a lower court requirement for migrants to get a chance to object before being sent to countries where they have no ties. The Supreme Court will hear arguments in December. Wall Street stocks drifted lower as long-term Treasury yields ticked higher. The Dow lost 155. The Nasdaq minus 22. 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
3: This is your News in One. Reporting for AFN Europe, I'm Army Sergeant Nick Larocco. Remembering the fallen. U.S. and Dutch service members, government officials, and local residents gathered in Nijmegen, Netherlands to commemorate the anniversary of the 82nd Airborne's crossing of the Vaal River during Operation Market Garden. The memorial ceremony honored the 48 paratroopers who lost their lives crossing the river in assault boats while fighting to liberate the city. Dutch Minister for Arms Procurement and Personnel, Dirk Boswijk, says the memorial reflects the bravery of those who fought for freedom.
4: Well, I think it's very important that we keep remembering the history and the sacrifice that the American troops brought here. I think that commemorations like this, you can see where the fighting happened. You can more understand how courageous these people were.
3: While the battlefield around the Vaal has changed, the river remains, and so does the memory of the men who crossed it. That was your News in One. I'm Army Sergeant Nick Larocco.
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6: What a way to start off baseball's postseason.
7: Swing and a fly ball to deep right field. That sends Hill back to the wall. That is gone! It's gone! Rally rattles one out of here as he gave it a ride. And the Braves take the lead in the eighth.
6: And the Braves would win by that count over the Phillies in game one of their best of three NL wild card series. Braves Radio Network on the call as Atlanta is up 1-0, rallying from that 3-2 deficit in the eighth as Austin Riley is the hero. It's one of four wild card games today. White Sox and Astros coming up at 5:00 Eastern. Yankees and Red Sox play at 8 Eastern with no Aaron Judge on the Yankees wild card roster, but Giancarlo Stanton is there. Cubs and Padres in San Diego to wrap up the night. New York Giants released wide receiver Odell Beckham Jr. NHL's regular season starts tonight.
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Yes, I am. They say you a superstar now, damn, I guess I am. You might be the man, well, that's unless I am. 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

0: AFN Bavaria Radio News. I'm Sergeant Michael Bradle. U.S. Army Garrison Bavaria, MWR, often gives soldiers the opportunities to meet music or sports celebrities. Recently, soldiers of the 18th Military Police Brigade took part in a meet-and-greet with UFC fighter Donald Cowboy Cerrone in Rose Barracks, Germany. Specialist Paige Perks, the Better Opportunities for Single Soldiers representative for Headquarters and Headquarters Company, 18th MP Brigade, spoke about why morale events are important to the soldiers.
1: Because it gives them the opportunity to say that they've actually met somebody who is from the States that kind of understands what it's like to be over here as well. But when you're stuck in the barracks and you feel like you have nothing to do and you feel like you got multiple Mondays and stuff like that, being able to say, hey, I got to have the actual best Monday of my life, or my Monday wasn't as bad as I thought it was, it means a lot. It makes you feel better about being over here and you feel like it's worth it at some point.
0: Sergeant First Class Tony Elkins, a corrections and detention specialist with HHC, 18th MP Brigade, gave his own perspective on what he hopes soldiers took away from the event.
2: No matter what you do, no matter how small or how large, somebody somewhere sees it. And somebody somewhere is always going to be appreciative of what we do. Nobody asked us, nobody forced us to do this job or this duty. But every day that they put this uniform on, I want them to know that someone here appreciates it. And no matter what, the idea that we are serving for the American people is something that drives it home for me.
0: For more information on USAG Bavaria, visit the U.S. Army Garrison Bavaria Facebook page. I'm Sergeant Michael Bradle, AFN Bavaria Radio News.
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1: Here's what's happening in and around Bavaria. 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
1: From ABC News, I'm Dave Packer. President Trump holding a high-profile meeting with some of the biggest names in the tech industry. The meeting comes as the nation's AI chiefs are issuing dire warnings and calling for a slowdown in AI development before it poses a serious threat to humanity. After the meeting, the president claiming AI companies will be responsible for self-policing the technology.
2: I believe they're going to be used for the good, and when they're not, we're going to be able to nab them. But there's going to be a tremendous self-policing aspect.
1: Mr. Trump is considering a watchdog, a committee that would include some of those tech leaders. New York's governor today calling for an outside independent investigation into Cornell University's response to a Jane Doe allegation of a gang rape at a fraternity. The university saying in part that it's committed to working with state officials. This as...

0: massive amount of FBI data. Last night, the group Shining Hunters telling reporters they don't plan to publish the FBI's private information, suggesting they stole the data to refute FBI claims that they often overstate the scale of their hacks. Clearly, the FBI does not trust them, warning its employees.
1: A Kentucky state trooper killed during a traffic stop on I-65. Public information officer trooper Caden Parker memorialized his coworker.
2: And this evening, we want to remember Hayden Phillips, not simply as a trooper, but as a person.
1: Authorities searching for the suspect, warning that person could be armed and dangerous. You're listening to ABC News.
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4: I'm Senior Airman Maria Washler. In India, U.S. and Indian Army forces participated in the closing ceremony of Exercise Udyabhyas 2026. During its 22nd iteration, this exercise strengthened the trust and interoperability both armies will carry into future trainings. In New Zealand, senior army leaders from across the Indo-Pacific attended the opening ceremony of the 50th Indo-Pacific Army Management Seminar. The event aims to provide a platform for collaborative problem-solving to address regional challenges and contingencies. And in the Philippines, Hawaii Air National Guard and Philippines Air Force personnel strengthened air defense interoperability during a ground radar air defense subject matter exchange, which continues to develop professional relationships over several decades of cooperation. This has been your Pacific Pulse. I'm Senior Airman Maria Washler.
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6: Baseball's postseason is here, and it started off today in Atlanta with the Braves down 3-2 in the bottom of the eighth inning. Austin Riley came to the plate for Atlanta.
7: Swing and a fly ball to deep right field. That sends Hill back to the wall. That is good! It's good! Riley rattles one out of here, and the Braves take the lead in the eighth. 5-3 Atlanta.
6: And that would be the final over the Phillies on the Braves radio network. So Atlanta's up 1-0 in the best of three series. Game two in Atlanta tomorrow. Game one of the American League wildcard series in Houston is underway, and the White Sox have jumped out to a 3-0 lead on the Astros in their game one. Yankees and Red Sox 8 Eastern. Padres and Cubs follow in San Diego. The Giants today released wide receiver Odell Beckham Jr. NHL's regular season is underway. Panthers and Hurricanes currently scoreless with 7:34 left in the first in Raleigh.
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0: Everyone has that one embarrassing photo of themselves. Maybe you're doing something stupid with friends, or you just weren't having your best hair day. 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Next time you snap a selfie, remember, one picture can change your whole life.
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0: AFN Bavaria Radio News. I'm Sergeant Michael Bradle. Through Armed Forces Entertainment Europe, soldiers get to meet celebrities from sports, music, and other fields. Soldiers from U.S. Army Garrison Bavaria recently took part in a meet and greet and a flag football game against professional flag football players Jadian High and Dustin McMullen in Tower Barracks, Germany. Sergeant Molina, the quarterback for the 1-6 Field Artillery Regiment flag football team, spoke about how sports can help facilitate soldier abilities.
1: Definitely building that competitive nature, building that stamina, plays a big part in our role as a soldier.
0: Molina also explained how decisions on a sports field influence decision-making as a soldier.
1: Playing quarterback, you gotta know what to do at any time. It's kind of like being a soldier. You get put in, like, sticky situations, so you always got to be ready for that.
0: Staff Sergeant Christopher Dunn, the coach of the 177 Field Artillery Regiment flag football team, spoke about how sports place emphasis on leadership roles.
2: I think the sport betters you as a soldier by boosting morale, one, and also lets you get that cardio in as well, the way you can compete at your unit level when it comes to PT tests. It makes you really think of things that relate back to your job as well.
0: For more information on U.S. Army Garrison Bavaria, visit the U.S. Army Garrison Bavaria Facebook page. I'm Sergeant Michael Bradle, AFN Bavaria Radio News.
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4: Defending the investigations. I'm Lisa Lucera, Fox News. Former special counsel Jack Smith appearing before the Senate Judiciary Committee as lawmakers questioned whether the probes of President Trump were politically motivated.
5: Smith charged Trump with attempting to overturn the 2020 presidential election and storing classified documents at his Palm Beach estate. Both cases were thrown out after the Supreme Court said sitting presidents enjoyed broad immunity. Republicans say Smith obtained physical copies of nearly 4,800 checks written by Americans who sent small dollar donations to support Trump from 2019 to 2023, though it's unclear why Smith needed them. Lawmakers pressed Smith on why he received toll phone records from members of Congress, which included phone numbers, time, date, and length of calls, but not what was said.
4: Fox's David Spunt in Washington. The leaders of the country's top tech firms met with President Trump today and signed off on an agreement that the president says will put guardrails on artificial intelligence, shrugging off concerns that the technology could end up in the wrong hands.
6: A good actor can do tremendous in terms of medical. It's already taking place. They're finding solutions to problems that they've never thought even possible. And they're coming up with medical solutions that are incredible. A lot of other things very positive. And a bad actor is going to get caught.
4: The CEO of Anthropic, who was at the meeting, continues to call for a